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1: Before I leave you, here's something to think about. 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

Yes, welcome back to the second hour of the Lee Williams Show. That was Carlton Henderson from Texas with Boots by the Door. Don't forget, we've got the second part of the Red Clay Records interview featuring Michelle Bradford in this second hour. Some music from her, which is really, really good. So we've got some great music coming up in the program. Lakeland Lemmings I've been playing recently. She's got a new single out. It's called 19 and Single.

That's a new single from Brock Phillips. It's called Rich Man. And before that, Lakeland Lemmings with 19 and Single, right here on the Lee Williams Show. Don't forget, if there's a particular song or artist you'd like to hear, drop an email or text to your local station. They'll pass it on to me and we'll put it in the programme. Let's go back to the charts now, some days gone by. This was 20 years ago. Jack Ingram. I haven't heard from him for a long time. Good voice, some good songs. Wherever You Are was the song 20 years ago that was number one this week.

0: That's the current hit for Stella Lefty called Boston. And we do have another single, if we've got time in the programme to play it, which she just brought out with Vincent Mason. It's a great song as well. We'll see if we've got time, because we've got the interview to go to in a few minutes. And also before that, you heard Jack Ingram, number one 20 years ago with Wherever You Are. Well, let's go back to Nashville and my interview with Red Clay Records. This part of the interview is going to be mostly about Michelle Bradford. We're going to kick off with one of her songs, but you will hear some of the Red Clay people as well in the program. Here we go.
1: Hello, this is Michelle Bradford, and you're listening to Lee Williams.

0: So it was a great song and got a lot of good comments about that one. And then this latest one that's out right now is My Papa Was a Convict. So
1: yeah,
0: that's
1: great,
0: that's
1: song.
0: The one
1: you're playing. Great song.
0: Yes,
1: yeah.
0: Sir. Marsha, she pours her heart and soul into these songs, you know.
1: Yeah. So, Michelle, let's talk about you a bit now. We've talked about the three singers. We'll play your music through the program. But you're doing, and I'm coming along on Saturday. I'm looking forward to it. You're part of an Elvis festival.
0: Yes, actually, I have been singing in the Elvis world, I call it, for about 8 years now. I have traveled with a band out of Chicago that has been the band for Graceland, and we have done Elvis Week, and we've done the birthday celebration and Ultimate Weekend and July 4th weekend, so we worked a lot for Graceland. We also did cruises and Elvis cruises and that kind of thing, so we're like a backup band. And we would do the major contests at Graceland. And so I got involved with that 8 years ago. I am now still singing with another band called the Infinite E Band, and they do Elvis festivals and involved in a lot of that still. It's great. It's a lot of fun. I grew up on Elvis, so I enjoy that. And then I sing with country band and do that as well. So I stay busy.
1: You sound a very busy girl. And you're based in Muscle Shoals.
0: Yes, sir. I am. I've lived there for 40 something years. So.
1: So you have a lot of traveling to do.
0: Yes, sir. I do. I travel a lot. Sometimes more than my body wants to, but. I do enjoy it, and you know, music has been my life since I was 5 years old. I was on the stage at five, and I cut my first record when I was 12 years old, and when I cut that in Muscle Shoals, it was a station called Music Mill Records, and owned by Al Carti, and I cut my first record, and then had a lot of help with a very important person out of Nashville called Buddy Killen. Mm. And I don't know if you know that name. I'm sure you do. And it was just strange how it worked out. My PE teacher was best friends with him, and she said, I got this little girl at my school that I want you to hear, and she took in my record. And so he kind of helped me a lot in the beginning, and did lots of great things with. I got to sing on the Grand Ole Opry, and so I've done a lot of neat things in my life, and you know, it feels good to still be singing now and being able to enjoy what I love. Hello, this is Michelle Bradford, and you're listening to Lee Williams.

0: Have you performed in Europe?
1: I have not performed in Europe. I have not. recently had one of the ETAs from UK ask me if I would be interested in coming over and performing, so maybe one day.
0: Because there's a lot of Elvis get-togethers and festival things over there as well.
1: Yes.
0: So, yeah, it'd be good.
1: Yeah, maybe I'll get the chance.
0: There you go. Well, I know a few people.
1: Okay, well, maybe you can help me out with that, Lee.
2: I'll keep requesting it.
0: So what's next for you? You've got the Elvis Festival, so that's this week. You're obviously going to be recording some new songs, hopefully some more Marsha songs.
1: Yes, sir. Yes, I'm ready whenever I'm sure she's got that pencil going a lot. Tons of songs that we've got to put down. I'm not home a lot to do that. As soon as I get back from Nashville, I leave for Kentucky, and then we just got back on a tour, a five-state tour. So we are on the road a lot. And then we have Graceland coming up soon. And and then I do shows locally when I'm not doing all of this. So there's a lot of music in my life.
0: My goodness, a busy girl.
1: Yes, sir, and I enjoy every minute of it. I feel blessed to still be doing what I love, you know.
0: That's great. I mean, there's all this new country music and a lot of the new music, which it's just some of it's okay.
1: Yeah.
0: But, you know, the reality is, you know, I think the general public are getting older anyway.
1: Right.
0: You know, because they're healthier for whatever reasons.
1: Right.
0: You know, people are not dying as young. And the older brigade, if that's the right word, you know, want memories.
1: Mm-hmm.
0: You know, they don't want a lot of this new stuff which they can't even understand.
1: Right.
0: You know, and I think something like what you're doing and the tribute thing of all styles,
1: mm-hmm.
0: is just taken off across
1: it
0: the
1: really
0: world,
1: is.
0: You know. I mean, it's sad, but there's a lot of artists that can't perform anymore, so it's
1: right.
0: good to see this happening.
1: Right. And, you know, a lot of the places that we perform, we always, like you said, get asked to do classic country. And a lot of the people love the classic sound. They don't hear it as enough anymore, that classic country sound. So, you know, they're wanting Patsy Cline and Loretta Lynn and Tammy Wynette. And, you know, I grew up on that music. My parents were classic country folks and Elvis. So that is exactly what I grew up in. I said when I was young, my parents took us on two vacations. One was to Graceland in Memphis, Tennessee. The other was to the Ryman to watch the Grand Ole Opry. So that's what I grew up on. I mean, at 5 years old, I was down here on Broadway singing with the Wills Brothers and at the Ernest Tubb Record Shop and that kind of thing. So, and then I opened for Loretta Lynn when I was like 8 years old. I mean, it's been such a, I can't even think of all the things that I've done in my life that my parents, you know, raised me on it. This is the legacy they left for me. And I appreciate that because I love all kinds of music, but it's hard to find that kind of music from their day, you know.
0: You should write a book.
1: Oh, no, you're the one that needs to write the book.
3: Right, with all her history and her parents' history of the sound and the music in our area, and just the whole decade that she lived in, that was all that good country classic music.
0: Mm-hmm. Okay.
3: And for our sound that we kind of came together and named it, the show's Swamp Country Rock. Of course, Eric's adding the rock.
0: Yeah.
3: And then Michelle's country voice, but she also does R&B, soul, Etta James. I wish you could hear some of that music.
0: Oh, I'd love to. I'd love to. I'm looking forward to seeing you perform on Saturday anyway.
1: Thank you. Well, this not about me on that one. It's about Elvis on that show.
0: But you're still singing.
1: Yes, sir. I'll be there singing. And like she said, it is... I have a funny story because when I was 15, this is a great story that tells you how my parents raised me on country music. When I was 15, I know it's hard to believe, I was in a beauty contest, and my parents were a little country folks, you know, and I won the local and the state, and I got to go to the world pageant in Miami, Florida. And my parents would not fly, never flew. their whole life. And so they went out and bought a leisure van, and we drove to Miami, Florida. And we got there, and my dad, we drove up, and they come out to get the vehicle, and my dad said, no, he tried to take my new van away from me. I said, no, Dad, they parked your car. And so the 50 girls from all the states said, can you just say y'all for us and all of this? It was just a surreal experience. But the pageant director told me, she said, you need to change your song for the world pageant. It will not go over there. And I said, I don't want to change it. This is what I've won local and state with. And she said, you need to change your song. And I said, I talked to my mom. She said, you don't have to change your song. I sang Stand By Your Man by Tammy Wynette at 15. She said, it's not appropriate for your age. And so I decided to stick with it. There was 4,000 people there. I got a standing ovation and won World Talent Winner.
0: Oh, well
1: with
0: done.
1: A country song for a 15-year-old.
0: It's good to stick yes. by what you believe. That's
1: right.
0: Very true.
1: But you can't go wrong with country. That just goes to show you. You can sing country anytime.
0: This is true. True. Well, Michelle, it's been a great pleasure talking to you. Can't wait till your new single comes
1: Thank
0: out.
1: You
0: and we can
1: so much.
0: Help promote it in the UK. And Marcia and Debbie, you know, more music, please, from your great label.
4: We,
0: get this new sound out there.
4: Oh, yes,
3: we're
4: ready.
3: Yeah, we're ready.
1: Hello, this is Michelle Bradford, and you're listening to Lee Williams.

Yes, that was Michelle Bradford with Papa Was a Convict. I did go to the Elvis Festival in Nashville that weekend, and she was great as one of the backing singers, and the whole show was just really something different that I haven't seen before. There's been lots of Elvis impersonators, but it was just a great show, and it was featuring all the songs in the segment I saw was all the songs that he recorded in Graceland's himself in a special recording that had never been done before. RCA had to come out with a truck to record it because he wouldn't go into a studio. Amazing. Anyway, that's so that was the interview. Hope you enjoyed that. More interviews to come in the weeks also to come. Right, Co Wessel has got a new one out. It's called Hurts Like You.

0: come on and hop in the truck, dog.
1: That's an artist that's making a comeback. His name's Eric Lee Bedingfield. He gave it all up for his family and all that stuff, all good reasons, but he's now making a comeback and playing some traditional country music. Too Much Lonesome was the song. It's the new single. Before that, Co Wetzel with Hurts Like You, one of the new names that's doing the rounds in America. Right, we're going to continue now with Cassidy Daniels. She won... I'm not sure she actually won or she was one of the finalists in the recent American Idol, but she's got a new single out called Heart-Shaped Necklace. And if you watch Dutton Ranch, which is another Yellowstone offshoot, which is now on Paramount Plus, she sings this in the programme. I think it's next week. So Cassidy Daniels.

That's UK band The First Time Flyers. Their new single came out yesterday. I think we're the second people to play it. It's called Do It All Over Again. Also features American duo Striking Matches. Great song. Before that, you heard Cassidy Daniels' Heart-Shaped Necklace. Atlas comes next. He's got a new single called Hold My Liquor.

Well, that's Atlas with his new single called Hold My Liquor. Well, it's time to go. The time has just flown by. I've still got a pile of CDs that I want to be playing. I'm going to have to put them into next week's programme. But do join me next week on your favourite channel. 2 hours of the best country music you'll find anywhere. It's been a CMR Nashville production. I'm Lee Williams and I'm here every week. We got one more song to play. We're going to go back to the charts again. This was 1 year ago, number one. It was Zach Top. I Never Lie. Have a good week.

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1: La country traditionnelle des 90s est à l'honneur avec le troisième album de Trey Calloway, intitulé Truck Around, qui vient tout juste de paraître. 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

0: The American Way of Life. You've been listening to The American Way of Life with Johnny Dapiedad. 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Johnny Dapiedad.
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Welcome to the British Country Music Show with Mark Dare. Another great week in UK country, and we'll open today with the latest from Buckle and Boots. We'd be happy, won't we?

Buckle and Boots, We'd Be Happy, Won't We? Exploring the emotional reality of balancing motherhood, family life, and the pursuit of a dream. Capturing the sacrifices and moments that can never be reclaimed. Great start to the show. Welcome again. I have so many fantastic tunes for today, so we'll move straight on to the latest from Aberdonian Martin Bannon. It's an upbeat country tune about love and commitment.

First time, great stuff from Martin Bannon. He's been doing this for a long time and doesn't it show? So, from an established act to someone releasing his debut, Beck O'Malley's TikTok bio reads, singer with no songs out. And it isn't a joke. With more than 85,000 followers, a fast-growing reputation across the UK and Ireland, and crowds already fully invested in songs that technically don't exist yet, he's become one of the most fascinating breakout stories in British country. But that all changes now as Beck releases his much-teased debut release. Now you can get to hear the potential.

Let You Go, the terrific debut from Beck O'Malley. Annabelle Freya is a 22-year-old London-based singer-songwriter who performed her original song, Boy I Met at the Bluebird, at the iconic Bluebird in Nashville earlier this month. The song, characterised by an Americana country rock sound, is about equality in a relationship and being treated well, and was inspired by her time in Tennessee.

Annabelle Freyer there, Boy I Met at the Bluebird. Without Her is a poignant country folk single released by Manchester-based singer-songwriter Lauren Claire Townley. It acts as a tribute to her late grandmother, the song blending Nashville storytelling with UK folk rock, chronicling her grandmother's life from the Salford Blitz to raising seven children.

without her, Lauren Claire Townley. Pete Hubbard is an Americana country folk artist with a rich, husky voice and meaningful, relatable lyrics. He once described himself as slightly below average at pretty much everything. I think he's definitely downplaying his musical talents. This is an earwig of a tune from the folk end of the spectrum.

Pete Hubbard there with his latest It Ain't Easy. Jess Thriston says, I'm so happy this song is finally out in the world. After writing it during the pandemic, it feels like it's been on a journey with me. I hope you love it, and to all those slow dancing on their own, keep twirling, because you look great.

slow dancing on my own, beautiful from Jess Thriston. You're tuned in to the British Country Music Show with Mark Dear. Hope you're enjoying, and there's plenty more to come yet. Louise Parker has announced her Pretty in Pink tour and her sophomore album for October. Having released You Were Right a few weeks ago, she's now sending it free once more, this time acoustically. Same sass, less instruments.

Great acoustic rendition of You Were Right. That was Louise Parker. Harley Moon Kemp continues to make serious strides in music. Wash was written halfway through bleaching her apartment after a breakup. Harley Moon says, if you've ever cut your hair, joined the gym, or hoovered the house down after a breakup, you'll get it. Gotta wash him right out of there.

Marley Moon Camp washing that bad man out of her life. Lock Up Your Daughters is the fifth and final single from the warmly anticipated new album by London-based singer-songwriter Little Law. Inspired by the work of Tennessee Williams, the full album, Being Serafina, will be released next month and is named after the central character in Williams' celebrated play from the 1950s, The Rose Tattoo.

Lock Up Your Daughter's Little Law. Having built a strong reputation as a songwriter, Alyssa Bonagura is now reclaiming some of those milestones as an artist in her forthcoming album America's Backroads, out next month. I Wanna Go became a number one hit for Morgan Evans.

the go. Awesome songwriting, awesome performance. Alyssa Bonagura. Pien is a West London-based Dutch indie-Americana artist known for raw emotion, storytelling and hook-driven melodies. His too is all about sticking a middle finger up to all those people who told her she wouldn't make it.

The end there, here's two. Now you might think Brooke Ellingworth was born and raised in Nashville. Such is the classic country sound he has. But he's very much from English roots. He rocks out on both sides of the Atlantic, and he does it the whole damn time.

All Day and Time, brilliant from Brooke Ellingworth. Blues Americana queen Elles Bailey says, I'm so excited to share that Best Believe is out now. It's a song all about solidarity, laying out a helping hand and celebrating the beauty within ourselves.

Best Believe, stunning from Elves Bailey. And sadly, where I'll have to wrap things up for this week. Thanks so much for tuning in to the British Country Music Show. I'll be back next week, same time, same place, for more of the same, but different. To close out today, I have a track from Pearl Does Country's self-titled new EP, a five-track project that takes you on a roller coaster of emotions, including this heartbreak anthem, The Day You Don't Love Me. Enjoy and take care.

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Hello and welcome once again to The Country Show with me, Peter Fairhead. Glad to have your company. Hope you're going to be with me for the full 2 hours. Russell Dickerson and Jake Scott, someone who's never been in the charts, I think, in his own name, getting us going from 2022, and she likes it. We got the regular suspects, if you like, in the first hour of contemporary country, and of course a greater mix of voices, 60 years of country to choose from in hour two, an hour of great country. Oldies.

One of the current songs of Morgan Wallen making the charts from I Am The Problem as a single, that's Don't We. And we talked about albums. Kacey Musgraves got one on the way called Middle of Nowhere. We don't have the album yet, but we do have the single.

Casey Musgraves and Dry Spell. Cheeky lyrics, love it. Okay, that one I think already in the top 20. Let's see where it's on its way to in future weeks.

Corey Kent, we've been listening to him for about 10 years now, with Co Wetzel and Rocky Mountain Low. Brings us to our songwriter spotlight, and it's a fairly weak spotlight, if you like, on Kevin Kaddish, because his success in country music as a songwriter is actually quite limited. He's better known as a producer, and very much a crossover writer-producer, whose biggest success came with Meghan Trainor and artists like that. However, here's one which he wrote with Ben Burgess, which gave a number one hit in 2019 too. Here he comes again, Morgan Wallen.

Whiskey Glasses for Morgan Wallen, followed by Cody Johnson and his revival of Travelling Soldier, which has been nearly to the top of the charts, and it's still hanging around, still getting airplay too, and certainly people are downloading it. Time for UK country now, and this as first time on the show for the first time Flyers, BCMA Group of the Year in 2025. This is Out of Your Mind.

great talent here in the UK. Been following Jane since about 10 years now, and that was Leaving from 2024, and another BCMA winner for Album of the Year in 2025. And we lift the pace a little bit, and we go to Nashville for our big toe tapper.

one of our slower toe tappers, why not? And by the beginning of 2025, that peaked at number four in the charts of 2025, and that's Dan and Shay, Bigger Houses. And speaking of tracks, hanging over from 2025, but this time into 2026, Megan Maroney's Beautiful Things.

Megan Maroney and Beautiful Things, a song which started its chart rise in 2025, as did this one, and it's the second one on the show for Cody Johnson, the 2025 CMA male vocalist.

Easy to see why he's rated so highly. Cody Johnson and The Fall. And as I say, not necessarily so big in country music, but worth a very honourable mention for hitting our songwriter spotlight, but better known as a producer, and that's Kevin Kaddish. Hails from Baltimore. He's worked in country with Garth Brooks, his sort of principal country production, but we've already played him Morgan Wallen and one of his great tunes. And this is Soul by Lee Bryce, which hit the charts in 2022, written by Kevin Kaddish and Tony Ferrari.

One of this year's number ones, Luke Combs and Sleepless in a Hotel Room. One of those multi-track artists who are in the charts, the airplay and the hot country charts with more than one song at a time. Same goes with Ella Langley.

I think that's another one. Only just missed the number one spot in one of the charts. Ella Langley and Be Her. Just love playing this music for you. Don't forget that we've got an hour of great country oldies around the corner. We've got some more tunes to play you before that. Certainly a couple, and then I'll be off to the diner next door to get some coffee, and there's always a 78 playing on the jukebox, which kind of changes the mood a little bit. But first, we've got to turn this truck around.

Jordan Davis. Turn this truck around. And we've got time for one more this hour. We're going to rock our way out of the hour as well. Nate Smith and Tyler Hubbard. After midnight.

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2: This is the debut single of Wes McClelland. It's called What I Know Now.

That was What I Know Now from Wes McClellan, now available on iTunes, all download sites and streaming services.

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0: Welcome to an hour of Great Country Oldies and two at the top from John Anderson. He was born in Florida in 1954. The 69-year-old is the 2024 inductee into the Country Music Hall of Fame Veterans Era Artist section. Toby Keith, the modern era artist. But that's a good reason to play two at the top from John. And I Fell in the Water got to number 13 in 1993. Good one to start with. When It Comes to You from the fabulous Seminole Wind album got to number 3 in 1992. Written by Mark Knopfler, and I reckon you can hear him playing on the song too.
1: If we can't get along, we ought to be apart. And I'm wondering where'd you get that cold, cold heart.

0: When it comes to you, 1992, I Fell in the Water, 1993. And if you still buy such things, then you can buy both of those on the John Anderson Greatest Hits CD, probably, and download.
1: What we're going to do right here is go back into time.
0: Six decades of country start here.

True Love's a Blessing. You got the title, didn't you? Sonny James, if you didn't recognise the voice. Number three in 1965, getting us started on our six decades of oldies. And we continue with the gaffer. Johnny Cash, the man in black from the album Gone Girl, a 1978 single, I Will Rock and Roll With.

Johnny Cash, I Will Rock and Roll With You from 1978, and Emmylou Harris with the 1954 song by a guy called Johnny Ace. There have been multiple versions in the United States, but that was Emmylou Harris, a number 9 hit in 1984, Pledging My Love from the album White Shoes. Vocal events of the year at the 1997-98 CMA Awards. You don't seem to miss me, Patty and George. It's-

Patti Loveless and George Jones, You Don't Seem to Miss Me. 1997 hit, 1998 award winner. Should have checked it first, didn't I? Steve Wariner and Garth Brooks and Katie Wants a Fast One. Came to us from the year 2000. That leaves the 2010s. 2013 and number three hit, Running Out of Moonlight. The single is Randy Houser.

Ending our six decades in 2013, number three hit for Randy Houser, second of four singles from a great album. How Country Feels, still at his

0: Actually, not very much in vocal evidence. George Hamilton the fourth, very much the fifth that we heard singing 16 Tons. Now there was a song brought back from the 1950s on an album of country classics from the pair in 1991. And our second cover, written by a guy called Tom Barler. Song recorded in 1980 by Michael Jackson and from the album City of New Orleans, I think, a 1989, 1984 version of She's Out of My Life.
1: She's

Now there was a song. She's Out of My Life, Willie Nelson, 1984. Got another cover actually now, a song that goes back to the 1960s, I think, Early Morning Rain. And that was Gordon Lightfoot, wasn't it, the writer? This is Charlie Lansborough, Under Blue Skies. That was the album in 2008.

Always welcome on the programme, Charlie Lansborough, Early Morning Rain from 2008. Peter Fairhead bringing you an hour of great country oldies and making her debut on the singles charts in 2004. This is Miranda Lambert. Song written by Miranda and Rick Lambert, that's her father, and included on the album Kerosene.

yeah. Miranda Lambert, Me and Charlie Talking, originally from the album Kerosene, 2004 single debut. And the Zac Brown Band brings us forward to 2021 from their seventh album, The Comeback, and Same Boat, number one in 2021. Can't say fairer than that. Oh, this was a number one too. Dolly Parton singing for us now, Tennessee Homesick Blues. Also from the movie Rhinestone.

Dolly Parton in 1984. Do you know, whenever I think of Billy Currington, I think of him smiling. But maybe not for this tune. A bit more of a ballad. 2008, number two. It's called Don't.

Bill Currington and Don't, 2008, number 2. This is only a number 14 track, but I guess it was always a bigger song than that for my mind. When you leave that way, you can never go back. Confederate Railroad, 1993.

Confederate Railroad. When you leave that way, you can never go back. Number 14 in 1993. And we're going to close in 1994 with a number one hit. And that'll be it for this week. Hope you'll join me for more of the similar at the same time next week. And maybe you'd like to get in touch with me. Just email me here at the station or find me, Peter Fairhead, on social media. But somehow, some way, either on some FM channel or via the internet, you'll be listening to me from somewhere on planet Earth. And that's what we're closing with. Joe Diffie, Third Rock from the Sun. Bye for now. Stay safe.

That was Maybe Baby from American Love Affair, now available on iTunes, all download sites and streaming services. This is a totally AI-generated song from Spain, from Cataracha, and it's called Now the Story Begins, all about Jesse James.

They say spring makes all things new again. 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Welcome on CMR Nashville, Europe's number one country station.

That's Kylie Morgan from her little EP that she released about a month ago, exactly actually, on the 10th of April. It was called The Healed Cowgirl Part 1. And that one there was called You Had Me at Howdy. And I thought, howdy to you. It was a perfect way to open up 2 hours of great country music with me, Marie Crichton, on CMR Nashville. As ever, a packed show for you. We've got more from this EP from Reba and Vince Gill's EP. We've got brand new music from Jim Lauderdale. Casey Musgraves is today's featured album, so a couple of tracks from that. We've got more from Ernest, Tennille Towns, and a classic from Emmylou Harris as well, so I hope you can stay with me. This one from Alex Miller is great. It's called More Country Than That. It's exactly what it says on the tin. I'd like to say hello to you, Stephen Henshaw. Hope you're well. Also to Phil Apps. This one is reflecting on what it's like to be a child and how it's being a lot more than just a mum.

said you weren't what we were looking for. But you're too good for us to pass.

That was Just a Mom There from this brand new album from Alex Miller called More Country Than That. Reba McEntire, she's always been stone cold country and we love her for it. She's got this EP out called One Night in Tulsa. I'd like to play this track for you, Jerry Cord. I really like it. It's a duet with Ronnie Dunn and it's Does the Wind Still Blow in Oklahoma.

0: It was so wonderful to get to see Brooks and Dunn. It was a dream come true, and I was so excited but also kind of nervous because I waited all night to see them at C2C because they were the headliner, but I felt well and I stayed till the very last song, and it was great to see them. Ronnie Dunn teaming up with Reba McEntire, recorded some years back, but she's put it on this new EP called One Night in Tulsa with that new song and then a few other favourites, all celebrating her home state of Oklahoma. Vince Gill, also from Oklahoma, also friends with Reba McEntire. He's put out an EP called End of the Night. This one is with Lady A, and it's a little song called What I Love About Love.
1: You make

a great little track there. From Vince Gill, everything he does is pure gold. This new EP came out again a month ago on the 10th of April. End of the Night it's called, and that one he teamed up with Lady A. What I Love About Love. I wanted a female ballad for you because they're really rare. So we got all sorts of different music, lots of male tempos, lots of female tempos, but the female ballads are rather rare. So when I saw that Rita Wilson had a new album out, I thought, I want to have a listen to this. So it's called Sound of a Woman. There are some beautiful tracks. Of course, it's not a country album strictly, but there are some lovely ballads on here. Andy and Dorset, I know you're going to enjoy this as much as me. It's my favourite from the album, but there's some really strong tracks on it. Spare Key, it's called, in brackets, Coming Home to Me.

did think about saving it till nearly the end of the show, but then I thought, what if we run out of time? So I wanted to play it nice and early so you had a chance to have a listen to that one. Rita Wilson, Sound of a Woman, and that lovely track there called Spare Keys, Coming Home to Me. Colton Bowlin, I've been playing this for a couple of months now, but I just don't tire of it because it's so good. Grandpa's Mill is the name of the album. This is for you, Terry Nichols. I think you'll love it. It's called Keep Your Word. Well, my-

It's a really lovely album, one of my favourites to come out this year. Colton Bolin is his name, Grandpa's Mill, the name of the album, and every track is a winner, like that one there called Keep Your Word. I've been telling you for many, many months that Emmylou Harris was touring. It is now this week that the tour is taking place in the UK. I should imagine all of you have got your tickets by now. And I thought, I want to play this special song. I want to play it for Bill and Marilyn Watson, for Nigel and Maggie. I know you're off to see one of the shows. And also to Richard Barnes, because I know you love traditional sounding country music. Really loved hearing Donna Farga a few weeks ago, her new song. So I think you'll love this one. And it's such a chilling song. It really is one of the best songs of all time. And I hadn't heard it for many years. And then when I was at Long Road Festival last year, and of course that's coming up in August, it was towards the end of the whole weekend, and I'd gone to see an artist called Bobby. I didn't know anything about her. She's a French artist. There was just a very small crowd in the Buddy's Honky Tonk stage. And I was just blown away by her performance. And I was chatting to a man afterwards, and we were both saying how wonderful she was. We were in the meet and greet line, and on came this song. And he said, "Oh my goodness, I've never heard anything like it." And I said, "It's Emmylou Harris."

0: Fantastic song, isn't it? That Boulder to Birmingham, absolutely priceless. Remember the first time I heard that? And the most recent time I heard it was at Long Road in the tent when it came on, and I was able to tell someone who it was. Emmylou Harris, it's her farewell tour. She's going to be in Liverpool tomorrow on the 11th, 13th Symphony Hall, Birmingham, 15th Bristol Beacon, London Highways Festival at the Royal Albert Hall on the 17th, then Sunderland 18th, and fingers crossed she's coming back to Long Road Festival as well. I've been giving you out a lot of dates for some time. John Pardy's another one. He's well underway now with his Royal Albert Hall on the 15th. Manchester Apollo on the 16th. Newcastle O2 City Hall on the 19th. Glasgow 20th and Belfast Waterfront on the 23rd. Hard to believe as well that it is the Buckle and Boots Festival coming on the 21st. It sort of starts of May, really running all over the weekend. And they've got a really good lineup this year. I think I saw Kezia Gill was going to be there and some other artists as well. So you might want to go out and check that. It is a really lovely weekend.
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0: Remember as well, love to hear from you. MarieCCountry@yahoo.com is the way to email me. I am on the Instagram as well if you want to check out that at Marie Crichton. I haven't got many people on there at the moment, but it would be lovely to build that up. Also touring with Emmylou Harris, Jim Lauderdale. I've told you that. He's got two albums out. The country one that's like a greatest hit. And then really, just a couple of weeks ago, released a bluegrass one with Poe Rambling Boys called The Birds Know. It's called We Look at Things in Different Ways, and I think it's a great little track, this.

That's Jim Lauderdale and the Poe Rambling Boys from his album called The Birds Know. And that one there was called We Look at Things in Different Ways. Hello to you, Graham Pitt. Hope everything is well. Hope you enjoy this album from Casey Musgraves. We've got two tracks, one now and one in the second hour of our show, because I think it's rather good. Came out on the 1st of May. It's definitely moving back in the direction where she started out. Miranda Lambert is duetting with her, and we've got a track with her coming up in the second hour of the show as well. There's definitely a sort of Miranda feel to the albums, certainly like more recent Miranda stuff, like the Postcards from Texas and things like that. And I like her voice on it. I certainly think it's countryer than a lot of things she's done. There's still a few tracks on it that I don't necessarily love, but overall I think it's a fine album. This track is just incredible. It's my favourite on it. It's called Back on the Wagon.

Mayor Casey Musgraves back on the wagon from this brand new album of hers called Middle of Nowhere. And rest assured, you'll be hearing another one in the second hour of the show, because she does a great little duet with one of my favourites, Miranda Lambert. Ernest, he's put out a cracking album as well, also on the 1st of May, called Deep Blue. I've been playing you music from it for several months now, but I've actually had the chance to listen to the full album. I think I prefer the tempo ones, but there are some really good slow ones. This one's got George Strait written all over it. It's got killer steel guitar. Therefore, I have to play it for you, Colin Staker. It's called Quit While We're Behind.

That's Ernest, Quit While We're Behind, from his super album that came out on the 1st of May called Deep Blue. I could have easily made it an album of the week. Rest assured you'll be hearing more in coming weeks. This next one's a nice one as well, from Tennille Towns, called The Acrobat. This one is called In Love With The Sky.

Brand new from Tennille Towns. Her album's called The Acrobat, and that one there was called In Love With The Sky. Like to play some more mainstream for you as well. Just a few in amongst the very country ones, because that's what we're all about here at CMR Nashville. This one is from Jason Aldean. The album came out on the 24th of April called Songs About Us. And this one is called Little Hometown Left. I don't

Nice little track that from Jason Aldean called Little Hometown Left, and that one there was called Songs About Us. Really love this album from Melissa Etheridge. I've been playing it for probably about 6 weeks or so now. It's called Rise. There's not a bad track on it. And this one is just such a lovely ballad. And I'd like to play it for you, Pat and Richard Clamwan. Do let me know you're still listening. MarieCCountry@yahoo.com. If you've never contacted me before, do let me know who's out there listening. MarieCCountry@yahoo.com.

That's the wonderful Melissa Etheridge, and more love from her current album called Rise. Remember as well, you can listen back all week long. You can listen four times here at CMR Nashville, and you can also listen on Hear This and also Mixcloud as well. So just pop that into Google, you'll find it no problem. Marisi Country, if you just bang that in, you'll be able to listen back and tell your friends as well, because it's lovely to know who's out there listening. A Different Thread, they put out an album on May 1st called Over Again, and this one is a really nice little track called Columbine. It's a poignant little track.

0: reflecting on that awful atrocity that took place in the US some years back. Columbine was the name of that one. They're called A Different Thread, and the album's called Over Again, and they are touring later on in the year. In October, it seems a long way off, but the rest of the year's gone so quickly, it'll be here before you know it. Scarborough on October the 3rd, then Newcastle at the Clooney on the 4th. Kingston-upon-Hull, they're there on the 9th of October. Ruddington the 10th, Derby, Manchester, Worcester at the Mars Bar on the 15th. Lichfield, the Hub at St Mary's on the 16th. Then we've got Hemel Hempstead, Brighton and Hove, Cheltenham at the Bell Inn on the 20th. London, the Green Note, that wonderful venue on the 23rd. Frome on the 25th, Birmingham Kitchen Garden Cafe on the 29th of October. Might check that one out. And then Chester Garden Social on the 30th. Do stay tuned. We've got brand new music from Owen Reiglin, Amy Grant, Skip Ewing, another from Casey Musgraves teaming up with Miranda Lambert, and with more from Luke Combs, Ashley McBride and Jackson Dean.
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3: 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It's called Hot Fiddle Player and a Steel Guitar.

0: was Hot Fiddle Player and a Steel Guitar by Eric Osterhaug, now available on iTunes, all download sites and streaming services. Yeah, it hits your heart like a shot from a jar. Nothing like a hot fiddle player in the ground. This is another song from Wes McClellan. It's called Ask for Help, and it becomes the definitive anthem for Mental Health Awareness Month.
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string. It has a nice ring to it, doesn't it? And here's more music to go with that ring on CMR Nashville, Europe's number one country station.

That's Owen Reiglin. The album's called In the Feeling, and that one there was called Phone Call from Home. Thought that was a perfect way to sing us into the second hour of The Country Show with me, Marie Crichton, on CMR Nashville. I've been looking forward to the release of this album from Amy Grant. It's now officially out. It came out on May 8th. She's faced some personal challenges. She had a car accident in 2004. She had life-saving open heart surgery in 2020. She was in a bicycle accident in 2022 that gave her some brain injury, and she's had lots of other things as well, a cyst that meant she had to learn to sing again. But she's battled all of that, and she's back with this new album called Revelation. And I still love this one, called The 6th of January. It's for you, Dave Kingley. She

That's Amy Grant and the 6th of January. That's still my favourite cut on this brand new album called Revelation. Skip Ewen, I've followed his music for years. He's written some great tracks for other people. As well as being a fine singer, his voice has ripened like wine. He sounds as good as he did in the late 80s, 90s when he burst onto the scene. This one is a lovely little track. It's called Me and God and a Fishing Pole. It's ideal for the warmer weather.

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1: That's Skip You in there, and me and God and a fishing pole. Barry Wafer, I'd like to say a big hello to you and to Dawn. Also to Lima Janet and to Cirque Bass as well, who've listened online. I think you'll love this honky-tonking one. It's brand new from Midland. It's Drinking Dark Whiskey.

That's Midland there and Drinking Dark Whiskey, the brand new song from them. Kacey Musgraves, her album called Middle of Nowhere is today's featured album. Really nice. It's definitely a move in the right direction. Rosa and Mike, I think you're going to love this one. It's with Miranda Lambert and it's called Horses and Divorces. You

One of my favourites on this album from Kacey Musgrave, made all the better with Miranda Lambert on that one. Horses and Divorces from the album called Middle of Nowhere. Luke Combs, he's got this 22-track album that came out 2 months ago, so I've been playing you loads of tracks from it because there's some good ones, really, really good ones on it. The Way I Am.

Luke Combs, he's got such a distinctive voice. I really like him. The Me Part of You was the name of that one from this current album called The Way I Am, with 22 wonderful tracks like that one there. Ashley McBride, her album Wild, it's probably one of her most personal to date, and she's talked about a battle that she's had with alcohol, which I was surprised about, and no doubt her other fans were as well. This song is just so special. I've already played it a few times. I'm going to play it a couple more times for you as well, because I think it's so, so good. From this current album called Wild. Came out just a couple of days ago, so I've got to sit down and have a real good listen to it. It's for you, Dave Jones, over in Italy, and for Ian Dodd. Real great song, this one. The Bottle Tells Me So.

0: So do check out the video as well if you haven't seen it, and she's really good in it. I think she'd make a fine actress, a bit like Reba. She puts everything into her music videos.
1: The bottle tells me so.
0: Do check out the video as well if you haven't seen it, and she's really good in it. I think she'd make a fine actress, a bit like Reba. She puts everything into her music videos. Ashley McBride, The Bottle.

0: There from Jackson Dean, a little song called Over and Over, and it's found on his brand new album called Magnolia Sage.
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0: Don't know much about this artist, but I really like the new song. He released it for Mother's Day over in the States, because that takes place in May, whereas we get it in March. And it's a lovely little track. It's called Mama's Recipe.
3: Sugar on the counter, blue apron by the stove. We all laugh about it. She got flour on her nose. Those memories, Mama's recipe.

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Those memories, Mama's recipe.

was Danny Kensey there and Mama's Recipe. Went out to see Waitress a week or so ago. Really enjoyed that at the Birmingham Hippodrome. It's touring throughout the country. Carrie Hope Fletcher was the main character and I really enjoyed it. For someone like myself who never baked a cake and never really eaten, you know, cake much at all, it was a really good musical. There was some really funny laugh out loud moments, and then there was some really poignant stuff as well. She lives with an abusive husband called Earl, and I thought, I wonder if that was inspired by the Dixie Chicks, Goodbye Earl. This next one's interesting. I thought, it's hard to pronounce it, but I think it's Arlene Rose. It's not Eileen Rose, who had a hit back in the sort of late 90s, early 2000s. It's a duo, and they comprised of Amy Lee Nelson, daughter of Willie Nelson, and Tina Rose Bridges, daughter of Leon Bridges. And they met while their dads were on the road, and they've become friends, and they've made this duo. And I think they're really good. I love the track. They've recruited Willie Nelson with his distinct guitar playing, so you'd know it was him, even if I hadn't told you. It's for you, David Isles. Hope you are well. Looking forward to Long Road in August. This one is called There, There.

I work as a university tutor, and sometimes people really do muddle up the homophones. And on this one, they've included two of them. They're there. So there we go. Aline Rose and Willie Nelson. So watch this space for more from them. Hello to you, Jan Brockfield. Hope you're well. I think you'll love this one from William Michael Morgan. It's as country as it gets. It's his take on an old one, Between an Old Memory and Me.

That's one of my favourites on today's show. Love that. William Michael Morgan and Between an Old Memory and Me. I'm with her, some fine musicians, Sarah Girosi for Donovan and friends. They've teamed up for a live track, 20-track album called Sing Me Alive. So it's recorded while they're on their shows because they're no stranger to the road. Paul and Rubri, I know that you're a big fan. And this one is called Different Rocks, Different Hills.

From the current album called Sing Me Alive, which is exactly what it says on the tin. It's them singing live, and it's I'm With Her. Different rocks, different hills. A completely different sound now from Dale Watson. He keeps it stone cold country, outlaw style. Unwanted is the name of the album, and this one is called Never Mend the Broken Spoke.

There's a music venue, isn't there? The Broken Spoke, I think, over in Nashville. That one there was called Never Mend the Broken Spoke. Dale Watson, his current album that was taken from, called Unwanted. Hoped if I had time I could squeeze one in from Luke Grimes. The album's called Red Bird. I've been playing you lots of tracks on it. He's co-written this one with Dave Cobb and the wonderful Jessie Jo Dillon, daughter of one of my favourite writers of all time, Dean Dillon. And this one is called I'm Not Gonna Leave You.

thought it was perfect towards the end of the show, because I will have to leave you very, very shortly. That was Luke Grimes, I'm Not Gonna Leave You, from his current album called Redbird. Hoped if I could have time, I could squeeze this one in from Dale Ann Bradley, just because I adore her and I haven't played her for a bit. It's the title to an album that came out probably 20 years ago now. Perfect one for summer, and it's called Old Southern Porches.

That's Daylan Bradley there and Old Southern Porches from the album of the same name. Hoped if I'd had a chance I could squeeze in this one. And a bit like Jim Lauderdale, two albums come at once. He's very, very prolific with his album releases, I've said before. Other than Willie Nelson, I've never known anyone put out so many albums as Charlie Crockett. And I was just playing you tracks from the album that came out about a month ago. And then another one came out called Clovis. So his brand new album is out 24th of April called Clovis. And this one is Last Night of the Alamo.

0: That's brand new there from Charlie Crockett. Album's called Clovis. Last Night of the Alamo was the name of that one. Remember, we've got 2 hours of country music coming your way from Richard Allen, so do stay tuned for that here at CMR Nashville. I'll be here again same time next week. You can email me all week long, mariecountry@yahoo.com. 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
3: 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Ole Red, the Blake Shelton-inspired bar, restaurant, and live music venue is getting its 7th location. The establishment already has presence in Nashville, Las Vegas, Orlando, Gatlinburg, and Shelton's hometown of Tishomingo, Oklahoma, and is now getting a new home in downtown Indianapolis. The new location will once again offer its signature dining and live music experience with 2 performance stages, a main restaurant, and a bar area, and a covered rooftop bar overlooking downtown. Its expansion to the Indianapolis area marks another step in growing the Ole Red brand to bringing a taste of Southern charm to the country fans of the Midwest. Inspired by Shelton's 2001 hit by the same name, Ole Red, it's projected to open its doors in Indianapolis in late 2027. Guests in the Midwest and beyond will get to experience the made-from-scratch food and drink, also inspired by the country superstar, along with a concert-quality live music atmosphere. Shelton revealed how Indianapolis has been a big part of his musical journey, from the early days of being completely unknown to delivering his first public performance of his debut single, Austin, at a country music expo, and later returning for his first television special concert. It's just been some of the biggest moments of not just my career, but my life has been here. So I always feel at home when I'm here to share. Now I've got some catching up to do. I've been to Ole Red on Broadway in Nashville and at the Nashville Airport. Looks like I have to visit 4 more before the Indy location opens up. And if I may suggest, the redneck version of a charcuterie board, the State Country Barbecue Board, covers a lot of country favorites.
4: 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Never approach a bull from the front, a horse from the rear, or a fool from any direction. I'm your host, Rick Hines. Catch us tomorrow for more County Line news and good vibes. 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Thanks for riding along with me today. We'll see you.
5: 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It's called Shrimp Daddy.

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3: It's Dance Time in Texas with DJ Mike, a weekly show featuring the top Texas Red Dirt songs packing the dance floors all over Texas. 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And now to the countdown. Kicking off this week's show, it's Tristan Robertson with his latest single about the emotional exhaustion of a toxic relationship. Make up, break up, and repeat. It's Taking One Step Forward and Three Steps Back that describes this week's number 10, I Can't Get Over You.

0: Next up at number 9, it's Mike Ryan with his gritty, whiskey-smooth vocals and classic Texas country storytelling. This love song comes from the struggle of trying to find the right words to say when life feels completely gray and you're kind of burnt out, making it hard to write a love song.
1: I'm tired of writing about drinking, but I just poured a drink.

Guy Vincent's latest love song tells the story of that one girl, the kind you know isn't good for you, but somehow you just can't live without. 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

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Welcome back to Dance Time in Texas. It's time for my hit pick of the week. Written during one of the toughest seasons of his life, including vocal surgery with the real possibility of not ever singing again and the heartbreaking loss of losing his nephew, Wade Bowen poured his pain and emotion into a song meant to bring healing and hope to others facing difficult times. With raw, heartfelt lyrics, he takes that familiar saying, "When it rains, it pours," and turns it into a reminder that even through life's storms and struggles, healing can still begin. This week's hit pick is Rain by Wade Bowen.

0: number 7 is the lead single from William Clark Green's 7th studio album, Watterson Hall. It's a deeply personal track about resilience, getting back after falling, and the steady promise of showing up and not running away no matter what life throws your way. This is Stubborn and Remains.
1: This

up, it's Matt Daniel, one of the fastest rising names on the Texas music scene, and the T3R Future Faces Award winner at the 2025 Texas Regional Radio Music Awards Show. His latest track delivers a heartfelt story with a classic country sound about reconnecting with the one you love, stepping away from the noise of the world, and focusing on what truly matters the most while taking the long way home.

Hey, y'all, this is DJ Mike. If you're listening to Dance Time in Texas, that means you like Texas music. If you would like to become a show sponsor, contact me at dancetimeintexas.com. Send me a message, I'll get a hold of you, and we'll work out the details. Thanks for supporting Texas music. I'll see you out on the dance floor. Welcome back to Dance Time in Texas. This week's featured artist is the Magnolia Brothers. Made up of longtime friends Joey DeLong, Shawn Michael Dees, they first met while attending Memorial Middle School in Houston, Texas. This duo launched their musical journey in 2022 when they created their unique blend of soulful vocals mixed with a mellow bluesy guitar that connected with fans all over Texas. After building a strong following by performing original music and fan favorites, they relocated to Nashville in 2024 to continue pursuing their dream of music while attending Belmont University. In the beginning, they started off with a residency at the Cowboy Surfer Bar. After building a strong following by performing original music and fan favorites, they relocated to Nashville in 2024 to continue pursuing their dream of music while attending Belmont University. In the beginning, they started off with a residency at the Cowboy Surfer Bar in Houston. Then they were

0: Michael Dees, the Magnolia Brothers. Welcome to Dance Time in Texas.
1: Thank you very much. It's great to be here.
0: For those who might be hearing you for the first time, who are the Magnolia Brothers?
1: We're a folk and country duo. We're originally out of Houston, but we've been located in Nashville for the past couple years. Kind of our big thing is our vocal harmony, so we lean into that very heavily. We lean into, you know, our identity as Texas country artists, too.
0: How did you guys meet?
2: We went to Memorial Middle School together, and in the sixth grade, we found out that we both did music. And so from there on, we became really good friends, and we kind of played in and out of bands with each other until we made Magnolia Brothers.
0: Memorial Middle School. Did that used to be Memorial Junior High?
2: Yes, it did.
0: Yeah, funny story. But I went to school with your parents and your Aunt Julie. I think she was my first crush when I was 7 years old living in Memorial Drive townhouses. So we got to give shout out to Julie.
2: Shout out Aunt Juju. I heard all about it. That's awesome.
0: Who all have you gotten to open up for recently? And do you have any fun stories that you can share?
2: We've opened up mostly for Roger Craig at the Texas Bowl. We've also opened up for, Michael, remind me.
1: We opened up for Tyler Farr, and then we opened up for Mike Ryan.
2: We actually have a really fun story from opening up for Roger Craig. It actually got us invited to the big music fest in Steamboat, Colorado. Michael tells it best, honestly.
1: So my family had planned to go on vacation down to Cabo San Lucas to go to the big Cabo Fest down there. They had a pretty good lineup. It was like Roger Craig, Kevin Fowler, Jake Worthington. And one night we were playing out by the pool and Doug Moreland happens to kind of stumble by. And then we played him one particular song, Run Through the Canyon. And, you know, his words were, hey, that's pretty good. Y'all want to play that tomorrow? And we were like, absolutely, you know? So, and it was after our performance of that particular song, John Dixon got on the mic and personally invited us to play the Steamboat Music Fest. So that was a ton of fun. And, you know, we got a great experience out of it.
0: Has anything happened to make you bust out laughing or forget the words to the song in the middle of a set?
2: So I have a habit of forgetting the first two words of the song. We'll be standing up there. It'll be like extended intro. And I'll just look at like Michael and he'll just be like, what are you doing, dude? What's the words? I drop my pick a lot. So that's also pretty funny.
0: Do you have a whole stack of picks on your mic stand?
2: Oh, yeah. Oh, yeah. And sometimes I don't. And sometimes that's a problem.
1: Well, Joey, you can tell the story of the dude in the green shirt dancing with your mom.
2: Oh, my gosh. So, yeah, we played a venue called Wolfpack about an hour west of Houston. We play there all the time. We love it. My mom and dad were dancing, and my dad decided, you know, I'm going to take a break. So another young gentleman came up and asked my mom to dance, and she said yes. And he ended up dropping her in front of everybody in the middle of the entire dance floor. You know, me and Michael stopped playing. Everybody turned and looked. It was like out of a movie. It was crazy. But my mom back to the floor horizontal and she puts her hands up and she goes, woo! And everybody knew it was okay.
0: Your mom was always so quiet and reserved in high school. Was he trying to jitterbug with her or something?
2: I don't even know if he knew.
0: Speaking of good times, where can we catch you on stage?
1: Our first show kicking things off of the tour is going to be at Shoeshine Charlie's Big Top Lounge in Austin. Then the following week, we're going to be at the Rustic in Houston. We're going to be out at Greek Brothers in El Campo, opening up for Gary P. Nunn.
2: Up in Conroe, we're playing Corner.
0: The Corner Pub? When are you playing that?
1: I believe it's July 25th.
2: We also want to announce we are super fortunate to get the opportunity to play the World Cup Fan Fest in Houston on July 3rd.
0: How fun is that? It's going to be like a major homecoming for you.
2: Oh, definitely. It's going to be one of the biggest things we've ever done.
0: And for all of the dates, where can they go?
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0: Do you have any new projects you can talk about?
1: We have a lot of original music that is yet to be recorded. Honestly, we can't wait to get back in the studio as soon as possible, get more of our music recorded and get more of it out there. Yeah, as far as merch goes, we're going to be selling t-shirts at pretty much every show. So stop by a show and get yourself some Magnolia Brothers merch.
2: Absolutely.
0: And speaking of new projects, we've got your new song, which was my hit pick of the week last week. Tell me the story behind Faith.
1: Faith is a song that we wrote last year, last summer. I like to say it's kind of like Tyler Childers meets Steel Drivers sort of vibes on that. And the song kind of speaks on, you know, a little bit of the struggle of kind of just follows the concept of having faith in something greater than yourself. You know, whether it's God, whether it's your family, whether it's your ambition.
2: No matter what you're going through,
1: it's a long, hard road to follow, but you gotta have

0: So where can we go to find your music, merch, and other Magnolia Brothers swag?
1: Well, the best place to find our merch is at our merch table after the show. But if you just can't wait, send us a direct message on Instagram or Facebook and show up to the show wearing the t-shirt. Try to distract us. We'll see what happens.
0: Who's more likely to bust out laughing, you or Joey?
1: I think Joey is.
0: So it's like, pick on Joey. Joey DeLongshaw and Michael Dees, the Magnolia Brothers. Thanks for being on Dance Time in Texas.
2: Of course.
1: Absolutely. Thank you.
0: Next up at number five is Jesse Robb Jr. with a track co-written by Radney Foster. This song brings a sultry, high-energy vibe that captures the exact moment when two people lock eyes and feel that undeniable pull. It's a mix of flirtation and danger with just enough spark to throw caution to the wind and find one wild reason to stay out late and leave together.

Mark your calendar. Friday night, May 29th, Dallas, Texas. Cody Jinks heads back to his heavy metal roots, co-headlining with hard rock giants Five Finger Death Punch. It's a high-energy night where country and metal collide, and fans will hear Cody's powerful story of redemption, sobriety, and rebuilding life one honest step at a time. Coming in at number four, this is

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And now, the top of the chart. This week's number three was inspired by a ski lift ride high above the mountains in Crested Butte, Colorado, where Corey Kent and Coe Wetzel couldn't help but feel the pain of missing loved ones back home. This song captures the heartbreak, isolation, and emotional highs and lows of life on the road. It's a reminder that even the most unforgettable views can be shadowed by life's toughest moments, turning that Rocky Mountain high into

Hudson Westbrook slides into the number two spot this week with a classic country love song wrapped in a smooth honky-tonk groove made for the dance floor. This song tells a story, that unforgettable moment when a girl walks into the bar and suddenly the whole room disappears. From her natural beauty to the way she carries herself, he can't help but thank God for the prettiest girl in his world. Turn it up, grab your partner, and get ready to dance to this week's number two, Painted You Pretty.

0: And now, this week's number one. Congratulations going out to Cameron Albright from San Marcos, Texas. You've got the top spot this week on Dance Time in Texas. I asked Cameron to tell his story about this week's number one, How Many Sorries.
1: That's a song that, kind of like most songs, they're all kind of accidents. Like, I accidentally say a word. I think I said something like, sorry, how many sorry, you know? And then I go, oh, what was that? I was still going to Texas State. I'm sitting in class, not paying attention per usual. I'm thinking about the song in my head, writing the song. I had hummed out the chorus melody, and all I wanted to do was get to my guitar. And I picked up that guitar, and I started this kind of riff on guitar. It started with that intro on the acoustic guitar, you know? And I was like, okay, this is kind of a cool groove. I like this. We got a good one here.

enjoy Dance Time in Texas with DJ Mike. 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

Oh, hello, and geographically we started with Back Home Feeling by Paige Plaisance from a Louisiana album from last year. A very good afternoon, good evening, or good morning to you all. I am David Dodsworth, and this is the Cletus & Co. 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But never mind, sinuses blocked, eyes streaming, country music.

0: That's right.
1: I did say at the beginning of the show about I'll mention my hay fever, and we kicked off straight away after that with Floorboard Full of Roses by David Lewis, and that's a single, and I do hope he's going to bring another album out, because the two albums I've got of East Coast so far have been fantastic. Then we had Ball and Chain from the Isaac Jacob Band. I think that's a debut on the show for them, and that features Courtney Patton, who has been on the show many times. Right, what's coming up on the rest of the playlist today? We've got something very special that I've been waiting to play for a long time coming up next. But before that, we're going to go through what we have got on the rest of the show. We've got a classic cover that we've done recently, but this time it's in Spanglish. Yep, we got a Spanglish song on this week's Cleats & Co radio show. We've also got, following that, a country classic of a fantastic Willie Nelson song that was on one album and then later became a title track of another album. We've got the LSD track for my wife, the long-suffering Debs, and I'm going to actually play Shaboozy on this week's Cleats & Co radio show. I can't believe I'm playing Shaboozy, but there you go. I am. We will end the show with at least two drinking tracks. In fact, just two drinking tracks at the most, because that's all I've got ready for you. Right, I did say that I've got something very special coming up for you. It's Wouldn't Say If It Wasn't So. It's by Lonnie Hutchins, and from an album called Buried Loot, Demos from the House of Cash and Outlaw Era, 73 to 78. And that came out in 2015, the actual album. It's basically a lost recording sort of thing thrown together into an album. It's quite sweet, the whole album. Lonnie Hutchins, it's spelled L-O-N-E-Y rather than L-O-N-N-I-E, because his parents couldn't spell right. That's it, they just couldn't spell it right, so he got a strange spelling of the name Lonnie. Right, here we go. I'm going to play you the track, which I think is fantastic, Wouldn't Say If It Wasn't So.

That was from Australian William Alexander, a bit of a Australian folk country there. And William Alexander got his sound working the cattle and stations and farms of New South Wales. We're going to return straight back over to the United States with Jim Croce. I think that's how you would say it, or Croce. Anyway, he was a folk pop rock singer-songwriter from the late 60s, early 70s, and he released an album called You Don't Mess Around With Jim in 1972. We're going to play the title track for that. But in September 1973, he tragically lost his life in an airplane crash. And this is a wonderful story. Yeah, not the airplane crash, of course, but the story of You Don't Mess Around With Jim. Listen to it. It's got some fantastic lyrics on it, and it's very outlaw.

That's a guy called Nathan Evans Fox, and he's got a new album out called Heirloom, which comes out on the 29th of May. And Nathan was raised on four generations of family land at the end of a dead-end road in Glen Alpine, North Carolina. Fox grew up in a community shaped by mill closures, factory layoffs, and slow erosion of working-class stability. So basically, he's a blue-collar porch singer, really. And a lot of his songs are protest songs, equally at home on the porch, or as protest songs.

songs. We've got a country classic. Oh no, before I carry on, I'm making Nat Cleese's track of the week because there's a lot of layers to the work of Nathan Evans Fox. Right, we've got a classic cover now, followed by a country classic. The classic cover is one we've done before. The Chair, originally by, of course, George Strait. And George Strait released that in 1985. It was written by Hank Cochran and Dean Dillon. We've done it before, but we're going to do a slight twist on it. We're going to do a Spanglish version on it. It's called The Chair Miluga Spanglish by Sammy Arriaga. He's also got a full Spanish version of it out at the moment, and it's very good. If you did listen to the Cleats & Co. radio show 300th edition, you would have heard that I did a couple of Spanish versions of English songs, including one which was Spanglish. I did a Spanish version of Jolene. So there is a lot of crossover between the Spanish music of the South and the Mexican and all of that, the Tex-Mex stuff, and Spanish music and country music, and they all collide. And I do like to highlight that every now and again on the Cleats & Co. radio show. So this is the classic cover of The Chair, Miluga.

and rocky traveling, but I'm finally standing upright on the ground. After taking several readings, I'm surprised to find my mind still fairly sound. I guess Nashville was the roughest, but I know I've said the same about them all. We received our education in the cities of the nation, me and Paul. Almost busted in Laredo, but for reasons that I'd rather not disclose. But if you're staying in a motel there and leave, just don't leave nothing in your clothes.

That's Me and Paul. That's a Willie Nelson song. You can probably tell that. And it was on an album called Yesterday's Wine in 1971. And the Paul in Me and Paul refers to Nelson's long-term drummer, Paul English. And it was also released as a standalone album, Me and Paul, from 1984. So he re-released Me and Paul and made it the title track, basically, a few years later. And now we've got on the show, I believe we played this guy before, Mike Campbell and the Dirty Knobs. They've got an album coming out called No Regrets on June the 12th on Sandfly and 30 Tigers. And basically, Mike Campbell played along with he was basically in Tom Petty and the Heartbreakers, and he did work a lot of work with Fleetwood Mac. And on this particular album, you've got appearances from the B-52s, Kate Pearson, and Morgan Stapleton's on there also. So we're going to play the track, and the track is called No Regrets, and it's a bit. It's a bit rockier than the normal stuff on the Clits & Co. radio show, but with a pedigree like Mike Campbell, he's a shoo-in.

wrong place at the wrong time. Hatred is a curse. It prays.

you can absolutely hear Tom Petty and the Heartbreakers in that track, No Regrets, by Mike Campbell and the Dirty Knobs. Look forward to playing more of that album if I happen to come across it when it comes out on June the 12th. It's now time for the LSD track for my wife, the long-suffering Debs. Now, I can't remember if I've actually played this track, but Debs and I were playing stuff on the TV last night before recording, and I played this and she loved it, so it's a very late addition to the playlist. It's the LSD track. It's Jamie by Zach Bryan, and it features a certain Charles Wesley Godwin, and it's on the Summertime Blues album. EP was that? I can't remember. It was an EP from 2022. So do enjoy this. It's absolutely stunning. And as I said, I actually can't remember if I've played this, because it's been knocking around in my playlists for ages.

That's Here by Mumford & Sons from their current album Prizefighter, and yeah, you guessed it, that featured a certain Chris Stapleton. You knew that anyway, didn't you? I think we've reached the end of this week's Clits & Co radio show. I think we're about done. I think we've only got about 6 minutes left. We have 7 minutes left. Right, so I've got to squeeze in two more tracks. We've got one from Hannah Marie Kelly and one from a girl called Wednesday. And okay, Hannah Marie Kelly's is Yo Mama's Mascadine. Mascadine is like a wine, and Wednesday's got elderberry wine. So we've got back-to-back females singing about some form of wine. Not okay. So thank you very much for listening. Do join in, join us again next week, and do keep it on this radio show. And cheers. Have a drink on me. Sweet.

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That was What I Know Now from Wes McClellan, now available on iTunes, all download sites and streaming services.

0: putting the cooler days behind us and looking ahead to a great summer with you. 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
1: Well, howdy, howdy, howdy, boys and girls and livestock. This is the CV Tech Radio Show. I'm Bill Green. We're coming to you from the chicken house out here at Tres Papalotes out here in West Texas on top of the Divide. We've got a great show lined up for you today. And we're going to get this booger kicked off right out of chute number one with 1100 springs from a thing they did back about 25 years ago. All about Nashville and Hank Williams.

Addison Mollick, that's her latest single. It's flying up the Texas charts. Whiskey After Women. Now here's Maverick Murphy. I believe this is his debut single. And if I'm not mistaken, Patrick, is this your boy? He's doing good if it is. Here's Maverick, beer drinking, right here on the CD Texas Radio Show. I go to

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1: 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Here's a sleep at the wheel, along with a little bit of Leon Rausch of the Texas Playboys.

Texas High Road, that's her latest single, moving up the Texas charts. Honky Tonk about it. Yes, sirree. Here's Aaron Watson. We're going to take you back about 20 years on this one. For What It's Worth, right here on the CV Tex Radio Show.

Tony Booth from 1973 off the Columbia album, that is, Under Your Spell Again. Here's Robert Earl Keane, When the Blue Bonnets Bloom. All the cold

Yes, sirree, Bob. When the blue bonnets bloom, don't you go anywhere. We're going to take a little break, and we're going to be right back. This is the CD Text Radio Show. I'm Bill Green. Here's the latest single from Cooper Wade.

Jesse Robb Jr., the pride of Magnolia, Texas, got him a top five single there. One Wild Reason. Okay, here's Gary Nicholson, and I really like playing this record. Big hit for Vince Gill. Here's Gary Nicholson's version of it. One More Last Chance.

0: Johnny Bush. That song was originally cut back on about 1968 is on the Stop Records label. And we recut that in 2004 and put it on two albums, the Honky Tonk album and his last album, The Absolute Johnny Bush. Hey, don't y'all go anywhere. We're going to be right back. This is the CV Text Radio Show. I'm Bill Green. Here's the latest single from Chuck Weimer and Brandy Bellin. We got my little duet going here. You and Whiskey, right here on the CV Text Radio Show.
1: What the heck is it with you and Whiskey?

Kayla Jane, her debut single on Morphine Moon. That's a good song, Kayla. Good job. Now I'm going to play a song by the late, great Jerry Jeff Walker. This is one of my favorite songs he ever wrote and recorded. And we played this a few weeks ago, and I'm going to play it again. I really like this song. Listen to the lyric. Little Bird, right here on the CD Tex Radio Show.

0: That takes you back a little ways, doesn't it? 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We'll be right back after a few words.
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0: They say spring makes all things new again. 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
1: You've made it to hour number two of the CD Tex Radio Show. Bill Green here with you. We're coming to you from the Chicken House out here at Tres Papalotes in West Texas, right on top of the Divide. We hope you're enjoying the show so far. Hey, I got a little something for you. Did you know there's a sleeping disorder? They call it exploding head syndrome. I've always heard this. But anyway, it's when you wake up at night and you hear gunshots or explosions, it's called exploding head syndrome. Well, just between you and me, you know what makes my head explode?
2: Property taxes! Ugh!
1: Come on. Okay, we're going to keep this show running right out of shoot number one. East Texas boy Ed Burleson on an old Lou Don Wainwright song.

My buddy Jason Allen from over there around New Braunfels, Texas. Make Up Your Mind. That was cut on D Records back about 20 years ago, give or take. Great song. Okay, here's Roses and Weeds. Their latest single, It's You.

Okay, come on. Stinger. Here we go. Yep. There we go. All right. Becky Hobbs, country girls. Gotta have me some of that Becky Hobbs. Beckaroo. Beckaroo, that's what we all called her. Hey, we got a lot more great Texas country, red dirt, western swing, good stuff coming up. So stick around. Don't you go anywhere. We're going to be right back. You are tuned in to the CD Tex Radio Show. Bill Green here with you. Here's the latest from Daryl Perry. Got him a top 30 single now.

Got to have me a little Jamie Richards music. Don't Try to Find Me. That was a big hit for him about 20, 25 years ago. Here's Delaney Ann. She's got a great record moving up the charts right now. Follow You to Lubbock, right here on the CV Texas Radio Show.

0: okay? What's going on? How you doing?
1: Oh, I'm doing okay, I guess. I got my notice for my property taxes a while ago at the post office.
0: Yeah.
1: I'm looking at it.
0: Talk to me.
1: Bill.
0: Yeah.
1: Something's not right.
0: No, I know.
1: People can't keep doing this to us.
0: I agree.
1: You know, I don't think our government is by the people and for the people anymore.
0: I don't either.
1: Something's going on, and I don't know what it is.
0: I don't either.
1: But it's not good.
0: It's not good. I know.
1: We better wake up.
0: Yeah, you're right. Thank you, Virginia May. We need a wake-up call, don't we? We sure do. Okay. Here's Janie Fricke live at Billy Bob's a few years back. You'll remember this, a big hit for her.

Janie Fricke, Down to My Last Broken Heart, live at Billy Bob's. Don't you go anywhere. We got a lot more great music coming right up. Stick around. We'll be right back. This is the CV Tex Radio Show. Bill Green here with you. Here's the latest top 30 from Chaser Crouch.

0: Caleb Young, he's got him a top five single there. Neon Never Lies. And speaking of Calebs, here's another Caleb. Caleb Sutton, Cowboy Kind of Party.
1: There's an open invitation at the Fates door. Cowboys and cowgirls, come as you are. 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

0: Hey, don't y'all go anywhere. We got a lot more great music coming up. 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We're going to hear a few more words from our sponsors. Then we're going to be right back. So don't you dare touch that dial or twist that button. All right? Yes, sirree, Bob. This is the CD Text Radio Show. I'm Bill Green. Here's my old pal Gary P. Nunn from a long, long time ago. Everybody remembers this, and so you can sing along with it wherever you are. Makes you happy, doesn't it? London Homesick Blues.
1: Well, when you're down on your luck and you ain't got a buck, in London you're a goner. Even London Bridge has fallen down and moved.

0: to win. 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
1: Okay, a little politically incorrect again, and I like playing that song because it's fun. Charlie Walker, great old friend, the late, great Charlie Walker. And that goes back to the early 60s. Oh, boy. Great songs back then. And speaking of great songs, here's one of the greatest of all time. Ray Price and all the Cherokee Cowboys, A Way to Survive.

0: isn't best, but for me, it's the way to survive.
1: That goes back to about 1965 on Columbia Records. The late, great Buddy Emmons on steel guitar there, and of course, all the great Cherokee Cowboys. Well, it's time for our inspirational song of the show. I'm going to feature my old pal Danny Stegall on this one. For Heaven's Sake.

0: Danny Stegall, for heaven's sake. Great song, Danny. Hey, that's going to wrap it up for this show. We hope y'all have enjoyed it half as much as we did bringing it to you. Until next time, be sure to keep it tuned right here for more great music. Until the next time, I'm Bill Green. Say adios, boys and girls, and livestock.
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1: Welcome to another edition of the Lee Williams Show on your favorite station. Let's kick off with the new number one in America. It's Cody Johnson.

Yes, welcome to the Lee Williams Show. And that was Cody Johnson with The Four, the new number one in America. And it follows from his multiple wins at the ACM Awards in Vegas last Sunday. Ella Langley also did extremely well. I think she picked up 7 awards. And if you want to know more about the awards, I'm not going to go into that in the program. But if you want to go to theacm.com, they'll give you the full list of all the winners. And I think it may be shown on Amazon Prime as well, the awards. Right, we've got an interview today in the program. It's in 2 parts. I'll tell you more about that a little bit later on. But one of my favourite songs has always been Your Man by Josh Turner. Now, the backstory to this, 15 years ago, Scotty McCreery won American Idol. He went back to his hometown to sing to his locals. And while he was singing this song on stage, Josh Turner walked on behind him, scared him to death. He fell on the floor and they sang it together. And they've been big fans for a long time. In fact, he did Your Man on American Idol. Well, finally, after 15 years, they've recorded the song together. Here it is.

0: ago.
1: Man, I was so nervous.
0: I know you were nervous.
1: I don't even know what I was saying.
0: But there's only one door in the bedroom, bro.
1: Just one door.
0: Just one door.
1: That's right. Glad we figured that out. We got it right now.

That was Peyton Smith with Lived Up, the brand new single. And before that, Scotty McCreery and Josh Turner together with Your Man. The video's good as well. Check that out on YouTube. Right, let's move on now with Miranda Lambert. We're going to play two songs. The first one is her number one from 15 years ago, which is called Heart Like Mine. Then she's got a brand new single out called Crisco. Now, Crisco is a cooking fat in America. So you'll hear that in the song. Here's Miranda.

Two from Miranda Lambert. That was Crisco, her brand new single. And before that, number one 15 years ago, Heart Like Mine. Right here on the Lee Williams Show on your favourite channel. Don't forget, if there's any particular artist you'd like to hear, do drop a line to your station. Even text them if you can, and they'll pass it on to me and we'll put it in the programme. Now, I don't know if you've been watching the Marshals TV series on Paramount Plus, which is a Yellowstone story. It's an offshoot of Yellowstone. It's just come to an end, I think. But this song was in the last episode. It's Chris Jansen and it's Wild Horses.

0: Well, you probably recognise the song Mountain Music, which was a big hit for Alabama in the day. Well, that's a new bluegrass version from the Carl Bentley Band. Very good too. Nice to hear that. Chris Jansen before that with his song Wild Horses. Well, I think we'll play the first part of this interview that I've got from Nashville. Now, what we've done is put it into two halves because it was quite a long interview. So we've broke it up. So we'll have the first half in this hour and the second in the second hour, obviously. Anyway, we interviewed an independent label from Muscle Shoals called the Red Clay Records. And we're talking to the people involved in the first part of the show. We're going to kick off with Johnny Holland, one of the artists that they use. Drinking and Driving is the song we're going to play. Then we're going to go into the interview. And then we're going to end up with American Love Affair. And we'll talk about that a little bit later. Here we go.
1: Hello, this is Marcia Burleson from Red Clay Records. And you're listening to Lee Williams.

0: Well, I'm in Nashville. I'm in the Omni Hotel, and with me is Red Clay Records. We've been working together over the last two or three years. A lot of it's based out of Muscle Shoals, but we're going to talk to Marsha Burleston and Debbie Dixon to start with. We also have one of their artists with us as well, which is Michelle Bradford, but that comes in a minute. Anyway, Marsha, tell me a bit about Red Clay Records.
1: Well, I started this label just on a fluke, really. Debbie Dixon and I went to school together. I called to donate to a Christmas for Kids, and during the conversation found out that she and I went to school together, and she's a music promoter. I had been writing songs since I was 9, went in the medical field, and we started talking and decided, she said, well, we need to do something about that. So we got together and set up a session, and I knew I wanted to do this in Muscle Shoals because that's where I'm from, and the sound. So we got together, picked the musicians, set the session up. Originally, we were going to do it with another artist, and we were at Fame, and the session didn't work out, and I was very frustrated. But it was a blessing because she said, oh, what about Michelle Bradford? I said, I don't know her, but yeah, I give her a call. So that's how we three got together.
2: Good. Yeah, Red Clay team.
0: Yeah, we'll talk to Michelle in a minute because we've been playing her music back in on CMR Nashville as well as other stations and promoting her over there for your label. Where did you get the name from?
1: Well, where we're from, it is really dark red clay. And I was sitting at my kitchen table and I thought, what could I name this label? I didn't want to sign a contract with anyone else. I thought, I'm just going to start my own label and keep it kind of low, you know, and just do what we love. It's a passion. So I was sitting there thinking of the river, the singing river, all that's been used. So Red Clay popped in my head. I thought, oh, Red Clay Records. Well, to make a point, Red Clay is normally two words. When I got on ASCAP to sign up for my publishing company, they made a mistake and put it together, which ended up being a great thing because there's Red Clay Strays, there's Red Clay. They're all two words. So mine is one word, Red Clay Records and Publishing.
0: So. Excellent. So do you have national distribution over here?
1: We're working on that. We're working on it, yeah, with several different, not only artists, but radio stations. You've done a lot of our promoting, so we are trying to get more into the market now. With our schedules, a lot of the legends that we use on the records have passed away recently. Luckily, we got them several years ago, you know, because that was one of my goals, to make sure we get as many legends as we can on the records because they are, you can't beat them. I mean, we're going to miss them for sure, yeah.
0: So is Michelle your only artist, or have you got other artists that you're recording or getting involved with?
1: We've had Johnny Holland, who you also played in England. He was in the top 40. He is a Nashville artist, formerly. Great songwriter. So, done a lot of stuff in Nashville. But he's one of the artists we've used. Jared Jackson is another local artist in the area who's got a great voice, been on the Grand Ole Opry. And I love the tone of his voice, so I called him one day and we got him in. One of the first artists we used was Jared Jackson. And there are other artists that we're looking at to bring in, yes.
0: One of my favorite people, and I treat him as a friend, is Eric Heatherly. Now, you've used him as a musician on the recordings.
1: Oh, yes, absolutely. That was another God thing. My mom was in assisted living in Gallatin, Tennessee, and I went to visit.

0: at her, and I noticed a little vintage shop right up about a block from her house, and I thought, well, I'm just going to run in. I was tired. I looked terrible. I said, I just want to see what they got, and I'm always looking for records, albums. Went in, and Eric's standing at the counter, beating on the counter. I'm like, oh, are you a drummer? You know, my ex was a drummer, played with Paul Anka, all different kinds of... He said, no, I'm an artist. I said, you are? He said, yes. I did the remake of Flowers on the Wall. I said, oh, yeah. But anyway, we got to talking, and he found out it was from Muscle Shoals. He said, we're thinking about moving down there. And I said, well, if you do, I'm recording songs. You know, we're doing sessions. So would you be willing to play? And he said, yeah, I can't sing because of my label commitments, but I will definitely play guitar. And he told me not too long ago, he asked his wife, Lindsay, how many sessions have I played on in Muscle Shoals? She said, zero. So he's only doing it for us.
1: Well, that's great. Yeah. That's great, yeah. Diz. So is there anything planned for him to come and do any things for you?
0: He said anytime they're in town, he would let me know. If we have a session, he would be glad to come.
1: So I haven't seen any new music from him lately, but I did notice the other day there seems to be a new single.
0: Yes, they got a new single coming out. They just did American Love Affair. And also with the show in Branson, they're releasing an LP, but also doing an album. So he and his wife, the Heatherleys, have a really good show. And a lot of music stuff coming up.
1: Good.
0: I'm excited to see what it is. I haven't heard it yet. He keeps teasing me, but I'm like, I want to hear it. So,
1: yeah. So is he living in Branson now?
0: They live in Branson.

That song was by The American Love Affair. It's called Maybe Baby, featuring Eric and Lindsay Heatherly in that duo. And that was the first part of the Red Clay Records interview. Second half coming up in the second hour of the Lee Williams Show. Here's Trey Calloway. He's got a new single called Honky Tonk Hall of Fame.

Nice new single from Katie Pruitt. It's called Same Boat. And before that, Trey Calloway, Honky Tonk Hall of Fame. Sounded a lot of fun there as well. Right, lots of requests. Can we hear Keith Urban? He's been going through a lot with his divorce and everything. But he's got a new single out. He's got a new album coming very shortly. This is one of the tracks from it. And you may recognise it. It's called Steal Away.

That was Chase Kimmy with his new single called Mr. Crazy. And before that, of course, the unmistakable voice of Keith Urban would steal away from a new album coming out soon. Very poppy, this album's going to be. There's a lot of covers in there as well. Anyway, we're going to move on now. We're getting towards the end of the first hour of the show. And here's a hot single coming out of America at the moment. The guy's name's Charles Wesley Godwin, and it features Luke Combs. It's called Better That Way.

Yeah, that was a great song, and it's going to be a big hit. Charles Wesley Godwin with Luke Combs, Better That Way. We're just going up to the top of the hour with a bit of an instrumental. Do stay tuned for another hour of great country music, and also that second part of the Red Clay Records interview.

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0: looking for spring in all the right places. 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
1: 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Let's go over to Texas and listen to Carlton Anderson.

Yes, welcome back to the second hour of the Lee Williams Show. That was Carlton Anderson from Texas with Boots by the Door. Don't forget, we've got the second part of the Red Clay Records interview featuring Michelle Bradford in this second hour. Some music from her, which is really, really good. So we've got some great music coming up in the programme. Lakeland Lemmings I've been playing recently. She's got a new single out. It's called 19 and Single.

That's a new single from Brock Phillips. It's called Rich Man. And before that, Lakeland Lemmings with 19 and single right here on the Lee Williams Show. Don't forget, if there's a particular song or artist you'd like to hear, drop an email or text to your local station. They'll pass it on to me and we'll put it in the programme. Let's go back to the charts now, some days gone by. This was 20 years ago. Jack Ingram. I haven't heard from him for a long time. Good voice, some good songs. Wherever You Are was the song 20 years ago that was number one this week.

0: That's the current hit for Stella Lefty called Boston. And we do have another single, if we've got time in the programme to play it, which she just brought out with Vincent Mason. It's a great song as well. We'll see if we've got time, because we've got the interview to go to in a few minutes. And also before that, you heard Jack Ingram, number one 20 years ago with Wherever You Are. Well, let's go back to Nashville and my interview with Red Clay Records. This part of the interview is going to be mostly about Michelle Bradford. We're going to kick off with one of her songs, but you will hear some of the Red Clay people as well in the program. Here we go.
1: Hello, this is Michelle Bradford, and you're listening to Lee Williams.

0: Let's talk to Michelle now, because we've released, what, two singles of yours now?
1: It's actually been three.
0: Okay, three.
1: Mm-hmm. The first one was Come On and Love Me, and that's been about 7 years ago, maybe. And then the next one was a song that Marcia had poured her heart and soul into, and was a songwriter on a, she did a series of strength songs, and it was Make Me This Strong. So it was a great song and got a lot of good comments about that one. And then this latest one that's out right now is My Papa Was a Convict. So
0: yeah,
1: that's
0: great,
1: that's
0: song.
1: The one you're
0: great song.
1: Yes,
0: yeah.
1: Sir.
0: Yeah.
1: Marcia, she pours her heart and soul into these songs, you know.
0: Yeah. So, Michelle, let's talk about you a bit now. We've talked about the three singers. We'll play your music through the program. But you're doing, and I'm coming along on Saturday. I'm looking forward to it. You're part of an Elvis festival.
1: Yes, actually, I have been singing in the Elvis world, I call it, for about 8 years now. I have traveled with a band out of Chicago that has been the band for Graceland, and we have done Elvis Week, and we've done the birthday celebration and Ultimate Weekend and July 4th weekend, so we worked a lot for Graceland. We also did cruises and Elvis cruises and that kind of thing, so we're like a backup band. And we would do the major contest at Graceland. And so I got involved with that 8 years ago. I am now still singing with another band called the Infinite E Band, and they do Elvis festivals and involved in a lot of that still. It's great. It's a lot of fun. I grew up on Elvis, so I enjoy that. And then I sing with country band and do that as well. So I stay busy.
0: You sound a very busy girl. And you're based in Muscle Shoals.
1: Yes, sir. I am. I've lived there for 40-something years. So
0: so you have a lot of traveling to do.
1: Yes, sir. I do. I do. I travel a lot, sometimes more than my body wants to, but I do enjoy it. And, you know, music has been my life since I was 5 years old. I was on the stage at five. And I cut my first record when I was 12 years old. And when I cut that in Muscle Shoals, it was a station called Music Mill Records, and owned by Al Carti. And I cut my first record and then had a lot of help with a very important person out of Nashville called Buddy Killen. Mm. And I don't know if you know that name. I'm sure you do. I'm sure you do. And it was just strange how it worked out. My PE teacher was best friends with him. And she said, I got this little girl at my school that I want you to hear. And she took in my record. And so he kind of helped me a lot in the beginning, and did lots of great things with. I got to sing on the Grand Ole Opry. And so I've done a lot of neat things in my life. And, you know, it feels good to still be singing now and being able to enjoy what I love. Hello, this is Michelle Bradford, and you're listening to Lee Williams.

0: Have you performed in Europe?
1: I have not performed in Europe. I have not. recently had one of the ETAs from UK ask me if I would be interested in coming over and performing, so maybe one day.
0: Because there's a lot of Elvis get-togethers and festival things over there as well.
1: Yes.
0: So, yeah, it'd be good.
1: Yeah, maybe I'll get the chance.
0: There you go. Well, I know a few people.
1: Okay, well, maybe you can help me out with that, Lee.
2: Keep playing, you know, keep requesting it.
0: So what's next for you? You've got the Elvis Festival, so that's this week. You're obviously going to be recording some new songs, hopefully some more Marsha songs.
1: Yes, sir. Yes, I'm ready whenever I'm sure she's got that pencil going a lot. Tons of songs that we've got to put down. I'm not home a lot to do that. As soon as I get back from Nashville, I leave for Kentucky, and then we just got back on a tour, a five-state tour. So we are on the road a lot, and then we have Graceland coming up soon. And and then I do shows locally when I'm not doing all of this. So there's a lot of music in my life.
0: My goodness, a busy girl.
1: Yes, sir, and I enjoy every minute of it. I feel blessed to still be doing what I love, you know.
0: That's great. I mean, there's all this new.
1: There's a lot of music in my life.
0: My goodness, a busy girl.
1: Yes, sir, and I enjoy every minute of it. I feel blessed to still be doing what I love.

0: That's the right word. You know, want memories. You know, they don't want a lot of this new stuff which they can't even understand. You know, and I think something like what you're doing and the tribute thing of all styles is just taken off across the world, you know. I mean, it's sad, but there's a lot of artists that can't perform anymore, so it's good to see this happening.
1: And, you know, a lot of the places that we perform, we always, like you said, get asked to do classic country. And a lot of the people love the classic sound. They don't hear it as enough anymore, that classic country sound. So, you know, they're wanting Patsy Cline and Loretta Lynn and Tammy Wynette. And, you know, I grew up on that music. My parents were classic country folks and Elvis. So that is exactly what I grew up in. I said when I was young, my parents took us on two vacations. One was to Graceland in Memphis, Tennessee. The other was to the Ryman to watch the Grand Ole Opry. So that's what I grew up on. I mean, at 5 years old, I was down here on Broadway singing with the Wills Brothers and at the Ernest Tubb Record Shop and that kind of thing. So, and then I opened for Loretta Lynn when I was like 8 years old. I mean, it's been such a, I can't even think of all the things that I've done in my life that my parents, you know, raised me on it. This is the legacy they left for me. And I appreciate that because I love all kinds of music, but it's hard to find that kind of music from their day, you know.
0: You should write a book.
1: Oh, no, you're the one that needs to write the book.
2: Right, with all her history and her parents' history of the sound and the music in our area, and just the whole decade that she lived in, that was all that good country classic music. Mm-hmm. And for our sound that we kind of came together and named it the Shoals Swamp Country Rock. Of course, Eric's adding the rock.
0: Yeah.
2: And then Michelle's country voice, but she also does R&B, soul, Etta James. I wish you could hear some of that music.
0: Oh, I'd love to. I'd love to. I'm looking forward to seeing you perform on Saturday anyway.
1: Thank you. Well, this is not about me on that one. It's about Elvis on that show. But
0: you're still singing.
1: Yes, sir. I'll be there singing. And like she said, it is... I have a funny story because when I was 15, this is a great story that tells you how my parents raised me on country music. When I was 15, I know it's hard to believe, I was in a beauty contest, and my parents were a little country folks, you know, and I won the local and the state, and I got to go to the world pageant in Miami, Florida. And my parents would not fly, never flew. Their whole life. And so they went out and bought a leisure van, and we drove to Miami, Florida. And we got there, and my dad, we drove up, and they come out to get the vehicle, and my dad said, no, he tried to take my new van away from me. I said, no, Dad, they parked your car. And so the 50 girls from all the states said, can you just say y'all for us and all of this? It was just a surreal experience. But the pageant director told me, she said, you need to change your song for the world pageant. It will not go over there. And I said, I don't want to change it. This is what I've won local and state with. And she said, you need to change your song. And I said, I talked to my mom. She said, you don't have to change your song. I sang Stand By Your Man by Tammy Wynette at 15. She said, it's not appropriate for your age. And so I decided to stick with it. There was 4,000 people there. I got a standing ovation and won World Talent Winner.
0: Oh, well
1: with
0: done.
1: A country song for a 15-year-old.
0: It's good to stick
1: yes.
0: by what you believe.
1: That's right.
0: Very, very true.
1: But you can't go wrong with country. That just goes to show you. You can sing country anytime.
0: This is true. True. Well, Michelle, it's been a great pleasure talking to you. Can't wait till your new single comes
1: Thank
0: out.
1: You
0: we can
1: so much.
0: Help promote it in the UK. And Marcia and Debbie, you know, more music, please, from your great label. Get this new sound out there.
3: Oh, yes, we're ready.
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1: Hello, this is Michelle Bradford, and you're listening to Lee Williams.

Yes, that was Michelle Bradford with Papa Was a Convict. And I did go to the Elvis Festival in Nashville that weekend, and she was great as one of the backing singers, and the whole show was just really something different that I haven't seen before. There's been lots of Elvis impersonators, but it was just a great show, and it was featuring all the songs in the segment I saw was all the songs that he recorded in Graceland's himself in a special recording that had never been done before. RCA had to come out with a truck to record it because he wouldn't go into a studio. Amazing. Anyway, that's so that was the interview. Hope you enjoyed that. More interviews to come in the weeks also to come. Right, Co Wessel has got a new one out. It's called Hurts Like You.

0: come on and hop in the truck, dog.
1: That's an artist that's making a comeback. His name's Eric Lee Bedingfield. He gave it all up for his family and all that stuff, all good reasons, but he's now making a comeback and playing some traditional country music. Too Much Lonesome was the song. It's the new single. Before that, Co Wetzel with Hurts Like You, one of the new names that's doing the rounds in America. Right, we're going to continue now with Cassidy Daniels. She won... I'm not sure she actually won or she was one of the finalists in the recent American Idol, but she's got a new single out called Heart-Shaped Necklace. And if you watch Dutton Ranch, which is another Yellowstone offshoot, which is now on Paramount Plus, she sings this in the programme. I think it's next week. So Cassidy Daniels.

That's UK band The First Time Flyers. Their new single came out yesterday. I think we're the second people to play it. It's called Do It All Over Again. Also features American duo Striking Matches. Great song. Before that, you heard Cassidy Daniels' Heart-Shaped Necklace. Atlas comes next. He's got a new single called Hold My Liquor.

Well, that's Atlas with his new single called Hold My Liquor. Well, it's time to go. The time has just flown by. I've still got a pile of CDs that I want to be playing. I'm going to have to put them into next week's programme. But do join me next week on your favourite channel. 2 hours of the best country music you'll find anywhere. It's been a CMR Nashville production. I'm Lee Williams and I'm here every week. We got one more song to play. We're going to go back to the charts again. This was 1 year ago, number one. It was Zach Top. I Never Lie. Have a good week.

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Well, that was one that too many of you may not have heard in the past. That was one from Carmel Sheeran and the Ravens, one of the finest bluegrass or country singers ever to grace the stage here in Ireland. It was a tune that was written by her brother Kevin, and it's called I Don't Want to See Another Town. So if you just joined us, you are listening to Ronnie Norton here on Ronnie's Bluegrass and Beyond show here on CMRNashville.com, Europe's number one country music station. I'm with you for the next 2 hours of the best of bluegrass and beyond. And as I always say, why not just sit back, kick off the boots and enjoy some great bluegrass music. Now we're still taking a little trip through my bluegrass archive. We're up to the letter C, and that's why we had Carmel Sheeran on the start. And now we're going to follow on with a band called Carolina Blue. And a very appropriate tune is I Hear Bluegrass Calling Me.

Well, that was pure hard drive and bluegrass. Came to us from a band called Carolina Blue. And that was I Hear Bluegrass Calling Me. Now, another Carolina coming up, but this time it's an album that I got when the wonderful Rhiannon Giddens visited with her band, the Carolina Chocolate Drops. And this is a tune called Riro's House.

Oh, pretty amazing. Just tuned there from the Carolina Chocolate Drops, and I think just shows the amazing talent that they had back then. And I think just Rhiannon has moved on so much, it would be fabulous to hear her back with the Chocolate Drops one more time. That was Riro's House from the Carolina Chocolate Drops. Now let's have a listen to a lady called Caroline Herring and her version of CeCe Ryder.

Oh, yet another change in style. That was Caroline Herring and Cece Ryder. Now this time it's Carolyn, but Carolyn Ireley. And she wants us to keep on the sunny side.

Well, there's lots of versions of that hanging around my archive, but that time it was Carolyn Ireley and Keep on the Sunny Side. Now let's have a listen to Fred Carpenter, Tim May and Lady Be Good.

Well, when it comes to fiddle and flat picking guitar, you're not going to get any better than those two. That's Carpenter and May and Lady Be Good. Now let's have a listen to the first tune I ever heard from Carrie Hassler. It's Luxury Liner.

Oh, what a great tune to introduce you to a fine, fine singer. And it's no wonder I collected all of her records as she moved along. That was Carrie Hassler and Luxury Liner. Now let's have a listen to these two little lassies. This is before they made a huge success with their current band, Midnight Skyracer. It's the Carvick Sisters and The Highwayman.

Oh, just so talented. That is the Karavik Sisters and a lovely old folk tune called The Highwayman. Now let's have a listen to a bit of a crossover country from Carson Peters, his band Iron Mountain, and My Shoes Keep Walking Back to You.

Well, I've only got one album from those guys. I really could do with another couple. That's Carson Peters, his band Iron Mountain, and My Shoes Keep Walking Back to You. And I wonder, do they walk down the road to Rooski? Because that's the next tune coming up from our good old pals, Tim and Danny Carter, the Carter Brothers.

tune that was written on one of their many, many trips to Ireland to the Longford Banjo Festival. That was Tim and Danny Carter, the Carter Brothers, and The Road to Rooski. Now here's another duo, this time it's Casey Campbell, and from his Mandolin Duets album, he's joined this time by Ricky Skaggs on Amanda Jewell.

Oh, fabulous double mandolin there from two really talented players. That's Casey Campbell with Ricky Skaggs and Amanda Jewell. Now, here's a band I hadn't heard until I got this album. It's the Casual Hobos. And What's the Matter with the Mill?

Well, it certainly sounds like a couple of chickens just stomping around the place, but that was from the Casual Hobos, and that's What's the Matter with the Mill. Now, here is one of Ireland's finest four-string tenor banjo players. It's Cathal Hayden and Gordavale Rock.

Well, he certainly really squeezed every ounce of energy out of that tune. That's Cathal Hayden and Gordevale Rock. Now, totally different banjo style coming from Cathy Fink and her version of Soldier's Joy.

Oh, I'm always fascinated by that sort of mountainy, frailing banjo style. That's the amazing Cathy Fink and Soldier's Joy. Now, here's another band that were regular visitors to Ireland. They're Cedar Hill, and I've Got a Thing About Doors.

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2: 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And that just about brings us up to the end of the first half of Ronnie Norton's Bluegrass and Beyond show here on CMRNashville.com, Europe's number one country music station. I'm with you here every weekend with 2 hours of the best of Bluegrass and Beyond. So we will certainly be back far side of the break with another hour of great bluegrass music. So let's go out now with Chad Darrow, and he's on the north end of a southbound train.

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He always kept a bunch of flowers tucked in his hat. He skipped through life 'cause he liked to get stoned, and he threw away the clocks in his

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0: Well, the Raband we featured very regularly back in the old days of Ronnie Norton's Bluegrass and Beyond show here on CMRNashville.com, Europe's number one country music station. I'm with you here every weekend with 2 hours of the best of Bluegrass and Beyond. And say, still got another hour of great Bluegrass music lined up. We are working our way very nicely through the letter C on my Bluegrass archive. So there we had the Chapmans, and they were rolling away on a big stern wheeler. Now let's have a listen this time to the Charlie Daniels Band, and they are walking in Jerusalem, just like John.
1: For God so loved the world that he gave his only begotten Son, that whosoever believeth on him should not perish, but have everlasting life.

0: Well, John said the city was just four square.
1: Walking to Jerusalem just like John.
0: And he declared he'd meet me there.
1: Walking to Jerusalem just like John.
0: When Peter was preaching at the Pentecost.
1: Walking to Jerusalem just like John.
0: He was endowed with the Holy Ghost.
1: Walking to Jerusalem just like John.
2: I want to be ready. I want to be ready. I want to be ready, Lord.
3: Walking to Jerusalem just like John.

0: just like John.
1: Still my soul is heavenly bound.
0: Walking in Jerusalem just like John.
1: Oh, John, what did you say?
0: Walking in Jerusalem just like John.
1: I'll be there on the coming day.
0: Walking in Jerusalem just like John.
1: I won't be ready. I won't be ready. I won't be ready, Lord. Walking in Jerusalem just like John. I won't be ready. I won't be ready. I won't be ready, Lord. Walking in Jerusalem just like John.

Well, that's one that comes from his fabulous bluegrass gospel album. That's Charlie Daniels, and from the album Songs from the Longleaf Pines, and that was Walking in Jerusalem, Just Like John. Now, folks on this side of the Atlantic will certainly know this guy. It's Charlie McGettigan, and he is Keeping Up the Payments.

Oh, he's a fabulous singer, songwriter, and he even won the Eurovision Song Contest a couple of years back with the Rock and Roll Kids. That is Charlie McGettigan and Keeping Up the Payments. Now, another Charlie. This time is the Charlie Sizemore Band, and he wants to be in Alison's band.

Well, I got to meet him a couple of years back when he played the Longford Banjo Festival. That is Charlie Sizemore, and he wants to be in Alison's band. I haven't heard anything from him in a little while. I wonder if he's still recording, but a pretty fine performer. That is, I say, Charlie Sizemore and Alison's band. Another Charlie, this time it is the amazing Charlie Waller and the Country Gentleman, and probably a very, very early version of Amelia Earhart.

Well, there we had Charlie Waller and the Country Gentleman with a tune that I always associate with Ian Matthews and Plainsong, and probably my favourite album of all times, the Amelia Earhart's Last Flight. And I reckon now that I'm thinking about it, that Ian Matthews probably got the idea and that song from Charlie Waller and the Country Gentleman. But there we had, I say, Charlie and his version of Amelia Earhart. Now back to the UK to have a listen to a fine singer-songwriter called Charlie Worsham and one called Young to See.

edge of town. A few milk crates, a beat up couch, and an old TV. A little rundown, a little bit small, but to me it was a Taj Mahal.

Well, I think I led you a little bit astray when I said we were going back to the UK. And I think that is probably because I got the couple of albums from Charlie Worsham, but they actually came from a UK-based publicity house. And as I just discovered that he is currently with Dierks Bentley's touring band, and he is originally a member of the Old Crow Medicine Show. So, wonderful stuff there from Charlie Worsham and Young to See. Now, here's a band called Charm City Junction, and Please Don't Bury Me.

Well, that's one we should all be singing along with. That is Charm City Junction, and Please Don't Bury Me. Now, let's have a listen to a band again, probably a new one to you. They're called Chasing Blue, and they are down in West Virginia.

Well, that's just about the halfway mark on part two of Ronnie Norton's Bluegrass and Beyond show here on CMRNashville.com, Europe's number one country music station. Still working our way alphabetically through my Bluegrass archive and travelling nicely through the letter C. And that was Chasing Blue and Down in West Virginia. Now that leads us on to, I think again, the first tune I ever heard from these guys. It's Chatham County Line and Closing Down.

Well, they're a band that certainly seems to paddle their own canoe or plough their own furrow. They do things their style. That's Chatham County Line and A Closing Town. Now, if you were a listener back anything up to 16 years ago when the programme was known as Lonesome Highway, you would have heard this lady quite often. But it's great to sort of just have a listen to a tune I haven't played for years. It's Shelley Wright and a fabulous tune called She Went Out for Cigarettes.

Well, that's a tune that just really got to me way, way back. Before it was fashionable to talk about domestic abuse, and that was just a powerful tune. The words just got to me, and still do. So it's Shelley Wright, and She Went Out for Cigarettes. Now let's brighten it up a little bit and get Cherish the Ladies. They have pulled in for a little bit of help from Vince Gill on Donegal Rain.

0: Well, he was singing with them before he joined the Eagles. His Cherish the Ladies with Vince Gill and Donegal Rain. Now here's a band they're sadly missed. Really wish they could get back together again. It's the Cherry Homes and Working Girl Blues.
1: Hey,

They were a band that was way ahead of their time, and they folded just when they were at the height of their success. And that was the Cherry Homes and Working Girl Blues. Now here is the banjo player from the Cherry Homes. It is the amazing Sia Cherry Homes with her husband Stetson, and Save Me Tonight.

Oh, they make some fabulous music together. I've got two great albums from them. But according to their website, they are busy raising a family and working their fishing tackle shop in Colorado. But that was Stetson and See Ya and Save Me Tonight. Now let's have a listen to Cheryl J. Watson and Hurricane of Trouble.

0: Well, yet another new name to me, but that is included in our little travel through the archive alphabetically. That was Cheryl J. Watson and Hurricane of Trouble. And that just about brings us up to the end of this week's Ronnie Norton's Bluegrass and Beyond show on CMRNashville.com, Europe's number one country music station. You'll get me here every weekend with 2 hours of the best of bluegrass and beyond. And if you ever want to get in touch, very, very simple. Just send me an email. You'll get me at Ronnie, that's R-O-N-N-I-E, at norton.ie. As I always say, I would love to hear from you. And just an idea I put up fairly recently, maybe somebody will take me up on it. If you fancy putting a playlist together, why not say, just send me an email and give me a listing. And maybe if I have all the tunes in my archive, we might even do an old program together. It'd be lovely to hear from you. So I say, ronnienorton.ie if you ever want to get in touch. So now we are going to wind out the show with the tune that got Song of the Year quite a few years back for the Gibson Brothers. But let's have a listen to the guy that wrote the tune. It is Chet O'Keefe and one called Ring That Bell. So see you next week, folks.
1: Well, in the road was a bell, and in the bell was the sound of days that have come and gone.

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putting the cooler days behind us and looking ahead to a great summer with you. 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

0: Welcome to an hour of Great Country Oldies and two at the top from John Anderson. He was born in Florida in 1954. The 69-year-old is the 2024 inductee into the Country Music Hall of Fame Veterans Era Artist section. Toby Keith, the modern era artist. But that's a good reason to play two at the top from John. And I Fell in the Water got to number 13 in 1993. Good one to start with. When It Comes to You from the fabulous Seminole Wind album got to number 3 in 1992. Written by Mark Knopfler, and I reckon you can hear him playing on the song too.
1: If we can't get along, we ought to be apart. And I'm wondering where'd you get that cold, cold heart.

0: When it comes to you, 1992, I Fell in the Water, 1993. And if you still buy such things, then you can buy both of those on the John Anderson Greatest Hits CD, probably, and download.
1: What we're going to do right here is go back into time.
0: Six decades of country start here.

True Love's a Blessing. You got the title, didn't you? Sonny James, if you didn't recognise the voice. Number three in 1965, getting us started on our six decades of oldies. And we continue with the gaffer. Johnny Cash, the man in black from the album Gone Girl, a 1978 single, I Will Rock and Roll With.

Johnny Cash, I Will Rock and Roll With You from 1978, and Emmylou Harris with the 1954 song by a guy called Johnny Ace. There have been multiple versions in the United States, but that was Emmylou Harris, a number 9 hit in 1984, Pledging My Love from the album White Shoes. Vocal events of the year at the 1997-98 CMA Awards. You don't seem to miss me, Patty and George. It's-

Patti Loveless and George Jones, You Don't Seem to Miss Me. 1997 hit, 1998 award winner. Should have checked it first, didn't I? Steve Wariner and Garth Brooks and Katie Wants a Fast One. Came to us from the year 2000. That leaves the 2010s. 2013 and number three hit, Running Out of Moonlight. The single is Randy Houser.

Ending our six decades in 2013, number three hit for Randy Houser, second of four singles from a great album, How Country Feels, still at his peak there. Randy Houser, Running Out of Moonlight. Okay, nearly time for our covers, and we're going to be starting with a father and son.

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2: Navarro Brock is back with a brand new single. It's called Rodeo, Rodeo.

Actually, not very much in vocal evidence. George Hamilton the fourth, very much the fifth that we heard singing 16 Tons. Now there was a song brought back from the 1950s on an album of country classics from the pair in 1991. And our second cover, written by a guy called Tom Barler. Song recorded in 1980 by Michael Jackson and from the album City of New Orleans, I think, in 1991. And our second cover, written by a guy called Tom Barler. Song recorded in 1980 by Michael Jackson and from the album City of New Orleans.

Now there's a song. She's Out of My Life, Willie Nelson, 1984. Got another cover actually now, a song that goes back to the 1960s, I think, Early Morning Rain. And that was Gordon Lightfoot, wasn't it, the writer? This is Charlie Lansborough, Under Blue Skies. That was the album in 2008.

Always welcome on the programme, Charlie Lansborough, Early Morning Rain from 2008. Peter Fairhead bringing you an hour of great country oldies and making her debut on the singles charts in 2004. This is Miranda Lambert. Song written by Miranda and Rick Lambert, that's her father, and included on the album Kerosene.

yeah. Miranda Lambert, Me and Charlie Talking, originally from the album Kerosene, 2004 single debut. And the Zac Brown Band brings us forward to 2021 from their seventh album, The Comeback, and Same Boat, number one in 2021. Can't say fairer than that. Oh, this was a number one too. Dolly Parton singing for us now, Tennessee Homesick Blues. Also from the movie Rhinestone.

Dolly Parton in 1984. Do you know, whenever I think of Billy Currington, I think of him smiling. But maybe not for this tune. Bit more of a ballad. 2008, number two. It's called Don't.

Billy Currington and Don't, 2008, number two. This is only a number 14 track, but I guess it was always a bigger song than that for my mind. When you leave that way, you can never go back. Confederate Railroad, 1993.

Confederate Railroad, when you leave that way, you can never go back. Number 14 in 1993. And we're going to close in 1994 with a number one hit. And that'll be it for this week. Hope you'll join me for more of the similar at the same time next week. And maybe you'd like to get in touch with me. Just email me here at the station or find me, Peter Fairhead, on social media. But somehow, some way, either on some FM channel or via the internet, you'll be listening to me from somewhere on planet Earth. And that's what we're closing with. Joe Diffie, Third Rock from the Sun. Bye for now. Stay safe.

They say spring makes all things new again. So that makes you a brand new listener. Welcome on CMR Nashville, Europe's number one country station.

That's the Gibson Miller Band welcoming you to the American Connection Country Music Show with a bit of the old Stone Cold Country. For the next hour, it's country music all the way and a bit of Stone Cold Country as well coming your way. Hopefully you can stay the distance. All sorts on the programme today, taking a look at a couple of the artists appearing at the Blackpool Festival and those that have been inducted into the Country Music Hall of Fame. We've also got Alison Krauss, who reckons that she's the lucky one. Here she is with Union Station. I'm Brian Clough. How are you doing?

Alison Krauss, the lucky one, did her first recording when she was aged 14, and that particular song there came from 25 years ago. Okay, a lady who's been a great visitor to Britain is Gretchen Peters. Gretchen hasn't been too well recently, and we send all our love and best wishes for a speedy recovery as well. This is one of her greatest songwriting hits, made a hit by Martina McBride. This is Gretchen Peters' version of her own song, Independence Day.

0: The brilliance and songwriting talent of Gretchen Peters there on Independence Day, CMS Song of the Year in 1995. And as I said before, good wishes come in Gretchen's way. We send all our love from over the pond, Gretchen.
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0: That's Cammy Barnes in a song called Highland Runaway. He's one of the artists appearing at the British Country Music Festival taking place in Blackpool at the Winter Gardens, 4th to the 6th of September. I shall keep reminding you of that a little bit later on in forthcoming programmes as well. But that's a taster for you.
1: Album

Casey Musgraves and a song called Middle of Nowhere, which is the title track of a brand new album, and of course it's our album of the week on today's show. The beginning of that, to me it reminded me of the Frank Sinatra and Nancy Sinatra song, I know I stand in line until I think you've got the time, you know the one I mean. Anyway, it sounded very much like that at the beginning, but as I say, she takes up our album of the week on today's show, and there's two more tracks coming our way before we get to the top of the hour on today's show.

That's Mr. Tim McGraw on a song called Southern Voice, and he is one of this year's inductees into the Country Music Hall of Fame, the annual event every year where they all get dressed up in their posh frocks, etc., and go and hear and play live country music. And Tim McGraw is being honoured as an inductee into the Country Music Hall of Fame, along with a couple of other people as well. And of course, Tim's had a catalogue of hits since around about 1992. If you like your country music of the old styling, then hey, you'd be pleased to know that Ralph and Curtis Stanley, a foundation act in bluegrass music in the 40s and 50s, are also being inducted as well. I've got them coming up now. They had hits between 1946 and 1966, and the song that I'm going to play from them you'll recognise from the film called Oh Brother, Where Art Thou in 2000. George Clooney, of course, starred in that, and the Stanley Brothers are coming up, followed by another inductee into the Country Music Hall of Fame, and that is Mr. Paul Overstreet. Here's the Stanley Brothers, Man of Constant Sorrow. This takes you back a while.

0: Shovel.
1: That's Mr. Paul Overstreet in a song called Dig Another Well. As I say, he's also been inducted into the Country Music Hall of Fame. Prior to him, of course, you heard the Stanley Brothers and the Clinch Mountain Boys from way back when in the 1940s, 1950s. So well done to them all. Okay, some sad news filtered in a few days ago with the death of David Alan Coe. Now, David was one of those characters in country music that was quite outrageous. He was ranked in country music circles as one of the most outrageous and controversial artists of his time. Sadly, he passed away at the age of 86. I remember one time at one of the Wembley festivals where he absolutely exploded when he was doing a sound check. So he's quite a controversial character. Apart from all that, though, of course, he introduced an awful lot of people into country music and shouldn't be judged on what they would call his rebellious side, but think about the great songs that he wrote as well and some of the performances that he gave as well. And to that end, one of my favourite songs from David Alan Coe, this one.

It's a touching little Steve Goodman number about trains and trucks and mamas and prison and getting drunk. So anyway, me and the boys got together and we asked Mr. David Allan Coe and a few of our other heroes if they wouldn't mind singing with us on what has proven itself to be the perfect country western song.

I just love that. Summing up country music there, Mr. David Allan Coe, and a song called You Never Even Call Me By My Name. Sadly, as I say, he passed away, but his music still remains with us.

0: The humour of Jerry Reed there, and a song called When You're Hot, You're Hot. Number one for 5 weeks in 1971. And apparently, if you're a Scooby-Doo fan, as in Scooby-Doo, him and Shaggy sing it when they attend his concert in the new Scooby-Doo movie. So there's a little bit of useless information for you.
1: Album of the Week.

Second track it from our album of the week on today's show. That's Kessie Musgraves and a song called Abilene, coming from a brand new album called Middle of Nowhere. Okay, here's a bit of a challenge for you. Take a listen to this and see if you can tell me who it is. It goes way, way back, but you might remember this.

Any clues on that one? It was called Phone Call, and it was written by an artist under the name of W. Wilberforce. Now, if that means something to you, then perhaps you'll know that that was Billy Fury. Remember Billy Fury from the 60s, etc.? One of the heartthrobs on the pop music scene. Why should I play him on the programme? Because that basically is, I would say, a country music song from way back when, and there's been rumours bouncing about that it could be a brand new release from Billy Fury of his country-sounding songs called Rhythm and Country. Anyway, that one came from an album called Presenting Billy Fury, as I say, around about 1959. And why not, I should say? Okay, here's Jody Messina, brand new one from her.

That's Jodie Messina and a brand new release from her. First time she's been in the studio for 10 years. Her new album is called Bridges, and that was a taster for you, Some Bridges. One of her greatest songs to me was I'm All Right. Remember that song? Well, hopefully there's some more big hits like that coming away from Jodie Messina. When I get a full album in, I shall give it a spin on Album of the Week, no doubt. Okay, if you were listening last week, you may remember that I mentioned the fact that the very first song that I ever heard was a song called Son of a Gun. I hadn't realised it was country music then, but it was by a guy called Sanford Clark. And I said to you, what was the very first song that you heard, and can you remember where you were when you heard it, when it was a country song? Anyway, Bill Moffat, hello to you, Bill, in Carlisle. He dropped me a line. He said, Brian, the first song that I ever heard was on a camping trip to Scotland in 1970, and it gave the artist a number one, and I've been a fan ever since. I'm talking about Merle Haggard, he says. Could you play the fighting side of me? Yes, there you go. Here he is.

0: Mr. Merle Haggard, Fight Inside of Me, of course, especially for Bill Moffat, it was the very first country song that he heard. What was your first country song? The very first one that you heard? Can you remember? Drop me a line, connectioncountry@gmail.com. I shall hunt it out and give it a spin and bring some memories back for you.
1: Album of

last track from our album of the week on today's show. That's Casey Musgraves in a song called Rhinestone, coming from a brand new album called Middle of Nowhere, and it's an absolutely belter of an album. Brand

And that's what they call that. Do you play any country for Mr. James Johnson, who is coming into the UK to do a tour? Tuesday the 11th of August, he's at Glasgow at the Ore and More. 13th of August, he's at the Hare and Hounds in Birmingham. 14th of August at Manchester at Academy 3. Sunday the 16th of August, he's at Chelmsford at the Country Calling UK Festival. So there you go, pop along and see James Johnson. Okay, that just about wraps it up for this edition of The American Connection. Hopefully you've enjoyed it, and you can join me next week. Same time, same place. I'll be here. Hopefully you're there as well. Leaving you today in the company of the Brothers Osborne and a song called It Ain't My Fault. Take care till we catch up next week. Bye for now. Thanks for being there.

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3: Hello, hello once again, my lovely country friends. How you doing? This is Dave Watkins speaking to you from here in the cosy little studio of the Country Mile, sat here in the southwest of England and about to broadcast to you another edition of the Country Mile. This is episode 420. And every week what I do is try and bring you a load of great, proper country music. And this little example will give you an idea of what to expect on this week's show.

all those songs in full, of course, and a lot more where that came from. I have had a great time as usual getting together this week's playlist, and I think there's something for everybody. I really do. Only time will tell, of course. Hopefully you can stick around for the whole show. It's 1 hour. Come on, you can do it. What is coming up on this week's show, I hear you ask? What is coming up on this week's show? Well, let me tell you. I've got a big country question to tease you with, and of course the two grass section a little bit later on. Open this week's show with another pre-release track from Kenny Whitmire. He is doing great things this year. It's a funny thing though, the EP is called Fool in a King Size Bed. I think there's 7 songs on it. He's released 5 already. Doesn't leave a great deal of surprise when the whole thing comes out on June the 12th, does it? But anyway, it's really good country music, so please go and support him. Kenny Whitmire with One Foot in the Grave. You can find him on Facebook, and there's lots of links from there to follow your nose with. So we're off to Australia in a couple of songs' time, but first Louisiana. Another young country artist with a lovely moustache is a man, still not a lady, by the way. Caden Gillard has just recently released his brand new single, If You Ever Leave Texas, and I'm going to be playing it now.

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1: Hello to you from here in Devon, in the southwest of England. I am sat here in my little studio. It's nice and cozy in here today, and I'm really enjoying sharing these tunes for you. Hopefully you've had a good week since we last spoke, and you're doing okay, and things are happy and sunny wherever you are. Up next is a brand new pre-release album track from the brilliant Midland. But let me tell you what you just heard there. As I mentioned, from Louisiana, Caden Gillard is his name, and he does have a lovely moustache. It seems to be a big thing among young male country stars in the last 12 months. I'm jealous because I can't grow one of those great big twirly ones, but you know, each to their own. If You Ever Leave Texas is his brand new single. Caden Gillard, find him on Facebook. And then down to Australia, and I always say hello to all the listeners in Australia and New Zealand. You're all super lovely. Thank you so much for tuning into this show every week. So Amber Lawrence, I played one track from her upcoming album already, and there's another. It's called Kick the Doors Down. The album is called Suburban Cowgirl, and I think this is going to be her best album yet. Get your pre-orders in. It's not long to wait. The album is available everywhere from May the 29th.

0: This is Charlie Marie. Thank you for listening to Proper Country Music right here on the Country Mile with Dave Watkins.
1: Up next on the Country Mile, this is episode 420, if you remember. I have a real soppy love song. Yeah, for all you lovers out there. That's going to be nice, isn't it? So you heard two Texas artists in a row. First of all, the outstanding band Midland. Everything they do is just absolute quality, and this is no exception. It's the latest pre-release track. It's called Shooting Memories with Tequila, and their new album is available from June the 12th. It's called Stages, and it's going to be superb. So please keep your eye on that one coming up soon with Midland and the album Stages. Then you just heard a brand new single from Abby Cone, C-O-N-E. I think that's the second single I've played from her. She used to do a lot of pop country. Now she's going a lot more traditional, but still keeping it with a good tune. And that Showbiz Baby is what you just heard. AbbyCone.com is her website. Go and have a look. See what else she's doing. We need to support these young artists up and coming and all that. So, earlier in this year of 2026, the album of the month was from the Cruz Brothers. It's called Heartbreak and Honky Tonk, and it's one of my favourite albums in a long, long time. So, one of the Cruz Brothers, I didn't write down which one, which is a bit rude, because he has written this next song for his wedding, and I didn't write it down because I didn't get the invitation yet, so I don't know which one to write the card to, if you know what I mean. So alongside the Cruz Brothers, also helping to write it, was a young female artist called Julia Di Grazia. And I will shush and let you hear this lovely song. It's called When You Kiss Me Goodbye, here on the Country Mile.

0: What a lovely tune that is. What do you think? I think that is gorgeous. It's called When You Kiss Me Goodbye by the Cruz Brothers alongside Giulia Di Grazia. Both of them, all of them wrote it together. Both of them. There's three all together there. I can count up to three, all right? Don't accuse me. Oh, it's one of those weeks for me. As I mentioned, please do not forget the Cruz Brothers album, Heartbreak and Honky Tonk. If you've not heard that yet, get it on your playlist this week. It is absolutely outstanding. The Cruz Brothers and Giulia Di Grazia, When You Kiss Me Goodbye, is available right away.
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0: Every week here on the Country Mile, I ask you one question, and one question only, about the world of country music. I give you a choice of three possible answers so everybody can have a go, even if you don't have a clue. And if you get it right, three Big Country Mile points go to you, and you can keep them in your pocket or your wallet or your purse or your handbag or your backsack or wherever you wish. Okay, you might need them one day, you never know, keep them safe. So what I've done this week, I've looked back in country music in 1988. So the question is, Johnny Cash in 1988, this week, played London's Royal Albert Hall, a place I've been to a couple of times, by the way, because I'm posh like that. Who was he joined on stage by? He was joined on stage by another legend, played a few songs together, that kind of thing. So who was it? Was it A, Glen Campbell? Was it B, Willie Nelson? Or was it C, Roy Orbison? So who joined Johnny Cash on stage at the Royal Albert Hall this week in 1988? Was it A, Glen Campbell, B, Willie Nelson, or C, Roy Orbison? I will give you the answer after this week's Two Grass.
2: 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Now it's time to play two new songs from the world of bluegrass on the section we call Two Grass. Right now, only on the Country Mile.

40 Years of Trouble, I used to do that song a long time ago with a band I played with before. It's a song written by Troy Spencer. And great, just traditional grass tune. Just love it. Danny Paisley used to do that song quite often, and that's kind of where we heard it. So we decided to take a stab at it and give our rendition of it. And we just love the way that song turned out.

0: This week's Two Grass, Two Brand New Things in the World of Bluegrass. First of all, from the wonderful J. Lee Roberts. A brand new song from her, I'm Putting You Out of My Misery. Love the title. And don't forget, last year she put out a very good album called Let Me Be Lonely. J. Lee Roberts. J-A-E-L-E-E. And then you heard a long-time friend of the show, the Wilson Banjo Company. They've been on board with the Country Mile right from the beginning of the show in 2017. And just before you heard their latest song, it's called 40 Years of Trouble from the album Spirit in the Hills. You heard Steve Wilson from the band telling you why they recorded it. It's an old song. It's been done by loads of people. You can find out more about the band at wilsonbanjo.com. Wilson Banjo Company, Spirit in the Hills, the new album.
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0: So before I return you to some brand new proper country releases, let me tell you the answer to this week's big country question. So if you remember, I said, or I asked, in 1988, Johnny Cash this week played London's Royal Albert Hall, and he was joined on stage by which other legend for a few songs? Was it A, Glen Campbell? Was it B, Willie Nelson? Or was it C, Roy Orbison? And if you said A, Glen Campbell, you were perfectly correct. So three big Country Mile points to you. Commiserations if you said something else, but you were wrong. And you'll get another chance next week on the show. But as I said, back to some proper country music.
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Let me tell you what you heard there. We went to New Mexico to start with, and young artist Frank Ray has a brand new song. It's called Third Row. George Strait, that would be a dream for people like me. He doesn't come to the UK. Never mind, we still have his music. He also has an EP, not George Strait, Frank Ray, called Good for the Soul, which is available from June the 26th. That's a real good new song. FrankRayMusic.com. Then the latest song from Sammy Ariaga. It's called Two Dozen Roses, and that was the Spanglish version. You may have noticed in English and Spanish, because he does songs in both languages. Sometimes one at a time and sometimes all together like that. He has another EP coming out soon. It's called Seven Roses, Volume 3. May the 22nd is when that is out. Sammy Ariaga, find him on Facebook. And then making her debut on the show from Austin, Texas, a singer-songwriter called Katrina Kane. And that's one of her brand new songs. It's called No Hometown. Really nice tune. Thought I'd share it with you. KatrinaKane.com, Katrina with a K, and then C-A-I-N, KatrinaKane.com.

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1: Sadly, we have time together this week for just one more song, but it is one of the all-time legends of country music. I'll tell you about that in just a second. The one you heard there is a brand new release from Texas artist Cody Widner. It's called Long Brown Bottles. It's about bottles of beer. Why not? Hopefully you enjoyed that. That's available right now. You can find Cody on his Facebook page and on his website. Nice new song, Texas Country doing it again. So the one I'm going to leave you with in just a second comes courtesy of Mr. Don Williams. Now, Epilogue, The Sellotapes, 12 unheard previously recordings, is going to be the album available from May the 29th. But now they've released three of them, so there's only nine to go. But that's still pretty good, isn't it? How can I miss what I never had is the one I'm about to play for you. Please do not forget, if you'd like to listen again to The Country Mile at any point, you can do so. 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Loads on there. I think there's about 260,000 listens on that site alone. And I got all excited then, didn't I? If you have a podcast app of choice, you can always see if I'm on there, because I'm on most of them, apart from Spotify, who keeps taking my shows down because they're very naughty people indeed. 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So please do enjoy Mr. Don Williams, as I'm sure you will. Until next time, thank you so much for listening to The Country Mile. Please have a great week and take care until we meet again. Bye for now.

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2: This is the debut single of Wes McClelland. 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

That was What I Know Now from Wes McClellan, now available on iTunes, all download sites and streaming services.

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2: And here we go with a brand new edition of the CMR Nashville Countdown, courtesy of Billboard Magazine. Hello, this is Willie Morgan, and welcome to 2 hours of America's hottest country hits. And as always, before we start this week's show, let's remind ourselves what was last week's
1: number one.
2: Once again, it was Ella Langley with Choosing Texas. Just when

0: Marcella Lanni has spent a great many weeks at number one with Tuesday Texas, and it's a track from her album Dandelion, which is doing very well. And this is the brand new chart for week ending Saturday the 23rd of May. And from last week's chart, we lost three songs. We lost that song from Kacey Musgraves and Miranda Lambert. We also lost a song from Ella Lanni and Miranda Lambert. We also lost an Ella Lanni album track. It means we have a new chart this week with 11 going up, including two going back up again. We have 9 going down. There are 7 non-movers and 3 re-entries. First of those re-entries comes in at
1: number 30.
0: Comes from Lady Wilson as a song called Can't Sit Still.

0: Just after entering the chart a few weeks back, she dropped out. She's back in this week at number 30 as Lainey Wilson with Can't Sit Still. And another re-entry comes in this week in at
1: number 29.
0: It's the one from Zach Top entitled

0: I'm surprised to see it not going so well last time, and it's back in this week at 29, it's ACT Top with South of Sanity. And last week, 28 is a non-mover, spending another week at
1: number 28.
0: It's Corey Kent with Empty Words.

0: Yes, Corey Kim with his solo song Empty Words is an unmovement down to 28. And we have another re-entry return to our chart this week, back in at
1: number 27.
0: Yes, Riley Green with his song called My Way.

0: I'm hoping not to get too much sunburn myself. I'm going away for a few days for our anniversary in June. But Tucker Wetmore with sunburn is up to, you know, 26. Lastly, 26 is up one more place this week.
1: Number 25
0: is Corrie Kent and Co. Wetzel with a song called Rocky Mountain Low.

0: Back in my days in the record industry, I worked on a John Denver song called Rocky Mountain High, but Corrie Kendrick-Wessel recorded Rocky Mountain Low. It's up to this week, number 25. The last week, 25, is up one more place this week's...
1: Number 24.
0: It's Vincent Mason with his new song called Damned If I Do.

0: Yes, a relatively new name on the block is Vincent Mason with Damned If I Do, up to 24 in our countdown. And last week, 24, I'm glad to say, is back up one place this week.
1: Number 23.
0: It's our friend Kane Brown with a song called Woman.
2: It's Kane Brown, and right now, Willie Morgan's going to play my latest song on this week's Top 30 countdown, right here on CMR.

0: glad to see that going back up the charts. Kane Brown with Woman's up to number 23. Lost to number 20, he's down two places this week.
1: Number 22
0: is Luke Combs with a song called Rethink Something.

0: It's Jason Aldean. It's one of our known moves in this year's calendar, and another week of 21 with Don't Tell On Me. And last week, 22 is up two places this week's.
1: Number 20.
0: It's Josh Ross with his song called Hate How You Look.

0: track you'll find on her album Cloud Nine is Megan Rennie, Good Little Things. The scene's down to 19 on our countdown. Last time the sentence down one more place this week.
1: Number 80.
0: It's one from Hardy, Eric Church, Morgan Wallen.

0: a song I really like, but I'm sad to see it going down. It's down to 80 this week. It's a song called MacArthur from Hardy, Eric Church, Morgan Wallen and Tim McGraw. The last number 15 is down two places this week.
1: Number 17.
0: It's Casey Musgraves with a single called Dry Spell. And we'll hear that one from Casey right after another country canon classic. The song was number one this week 22 years ago, back in 2004.

0: The new album is out now, and that track is on it. It's Casey Musgraves with Dry Spell, down to 17 on our singles countdown. Lost on the 19 is up 3 places this week.
1: Number 16
0: is Jordan Davis returning.

0: So Jordan Davis moves up to number 16 on this week's CMI National Countdown. The last number 14 is down one place this week's
1: number 15.
0: You'll find out what is in a moment's time right here on
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0: ring. 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
2: So off we go with the second hour of this week's CMR Nashville Countdown. I'm Willie Morgan, running down the country. Here's some 30 number one. I told you before, the commercial break last number 14 is down one place this week.
1: Number 15.
2: Here comes the Morgan on and Post Malone, the song called I Ain't Coming Back.
3: 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Guess I'm a rambler.

0: It seems to have been in the chart for quite a long while. It's down to 15 this week. It's Maud Wonder in Post Malone. I Ain't Coming Back at number 15. Lost Number 60. It's up two places this week.
1: Number 40.
0: It's Morgan Wallen's solo song called

0: quite a few songs from Ella Landy's current album are still in our countdown, and that one, Bottom of Your Boots, is down to 13. The loss of 13 is climbed back up the charts on one place to this week's
1: number 12.
0: This is Ella Landy with the title song, her album called Dandelion.

0: the last time I checked, that album's still number one on our album charts. Emma Lanny with a title song called Dandelions is up to number 12 in our singles countdown. Last on 11 is the Non Movers, spending another weekend.
1: Number 11.
0: Is Taco Webber with a song called Brunei.

0: So the second of two, Tucker Wet Moss on this week's countdown, and the One Cool Brunette is on movie number 11. Last number 9 is down one place this week.
1: Number 10.
0: Sand and Annie once again with a song called Loving Life.

0: So Ella Lenny's down to 10 with Loving Life Again, and last year 10 has climbed back up the charts on one place this week's
1: number 9.
0: This is Riley Green with Change My Mind.
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0: A former number one single from Morgan Wallen, I Got Better's Down to number 8 on this week's singles countdown. And also rated up one place this week's
1: number 7.
0: Is Cody Johnson with a song called The Fall.

0: Luke Holmes slips number 6 with that one called Be By You, and last week was 7 is up 2 more places this week's
1: number 5
0: is that song from Stella Lefley, the song called Boston, and we'll hear it right after another country canon classic, in this case a song which was number 1 this week 16 years ago back in 2010. It came from Miranda Lambert, who these days is very much a producer and a songwriter, the song called The House That Built Me. And we'll hear it right after another country canon classic, in this case a song which was number 1 this week 16 years ago back in 2010. It came from Miranda Lambert, who these days is very much a producer and a songwriter, the song called The House That Built Me.

Yes, from her album Revolution, Miranda Lambert had the number one song of this day back in 2010, The House to Build Me is a song, and going back to this year's countdown, and up to number five is Stella Lefty, with a song called Boston.

0: She's been steadily climbing our countdown for 10 weeks now. She's up in number 5 this week with a song called Buster. That's steady lefty on the countdown. Last number 4 spends another week at
1: number 4.
0: Miss Lou Combs is sleepless in a hotel room.

0: So Luke comes in on movie number 4 with Sleepless in a Hotel Room. And I said at the top of the show, we've got 7 more movies, Mrs. Ken, and we've still got 3 to hear. So last week, number 3, spends another weekend.
1: Number 3.
0: It's Lenny and Morgan Wallen with a song called I Can't Love You Anymore.

0: to yet another wicked number two for Ella Langley with Be Her. And before we hear this number one, courtesy of Billboard magazine, let's run down the entire Seattle National Countdown. Back in at number 30 is Lainey Wilson with Can't Sit Still. Back in at 29 is Zach Top with South of Sanity. Still at 28 is Corey Kidd with Empty Words. And back in at 27 is Riley Groove My Way. Up to 26 is Tucker Wetman with Sunburn. And up to 25, Corey Kidd and Cole West with the Rocky Mountain Low. Up to 24 is Vincent Mason with Damned If I Do. And up to 23 is Kane Brown with Woman. But down to 22 is Luke Combs with Rethink Some Things. And still at 21 is Jay Stanley with Don't Tell On Me. Up to 20 is Josh Ross and Hate How You Look. And down to 19, Megan Rennie with Beautiful Things. Down to 18 is Hardy, Eric Church, Morgan and Tim McGraw with MacArthur, and down to 17 is Casey Mosley with Dry Spell. Up to 16 is Jordan Davis with Turn His Truck Around, and down to 15 is Morgan Wallen and Post Malone with Ain't Kim Pack. Up to 14 is Morgan Wallen with Don't We, and down to 13 is Ella Langley with Bottom of Your Boots. Back up to 12 is Ella Langley with Dandelion, but still at 11 is Tucker Wetmore with Brunette. Down to 10 is Ella Langley with Loving Life Again, and back up to number 9 is Riley Green with Change My Mind. Down to 8 is Morgan Wallen and I Got Better, and up to 7 is Cody Johnson with The Fall. Down to 6 is Luke Combs with Be By You, and up to number 5 is Stella Lefty with Boston. Still at 4 is Luke Combs with Sleeps in a Hotel Room, another week at number 3 for Ella Langley and Morgan Wallen with I Can't Love You Anymore, and still at 2 is Ella Langley with Be Her. And that tells us spending yet another week at
1: number one.
0: Yes, still number one is Ella Langley with Choosing Texas, number one on this week's countdown, courtesy of Billboard magazine. See you the same for next week for a rather rundown, the brand new top 30 chart.

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And welcome, welcome, welcome to Dodo's Rocking Show. Yeah, it's just this show where we have lots of fun playing the best in rockabilly, rhythm and blues, instrumentals and screaming rock and roll music every week right here on your favourite music radio station. 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

I hope you've had a great week, and thank you for joining me for another 55 minutes of crazy rock and roll from the Dodo.

So this week on Donna's Rocking Show, we're going to have 2 3-in-a-row frenzies. Also, lots of different styles in rock and roll. Oh, yeah.

Rastapalaras with an instrumental called The Cricket. So here we go with another big rock and roll radio show. So let's get this week's show up and kicking with a great slice of rare rockabilly, which came out in 1958 on the MRC record label. Here is Bobby Lawson with If You Want My Love.

Bobby Lawson with If You Want My Love. Ronnie Dawson, he recorded lots of great rockabilly music, also under different recording names, which lots of artists did so they could record for different labels. So here is Ronnie Dawson bringing a harmonica into rockabilly for Banner Records in Lubbock, Texas, under the name Commonwealth Jones. It's Ronnie Dawson, and this is Jump and Run.

Ronnie Dawson. With a jump and run, which he released under his other recording name, Commonwealth Jones. We're going to have a lot of fun tonight, you know, with lots of different styles in rock and roll. I don't play many British rock and roll records, so how about this 1965 rocker, which they released on Pye Records from Birmingham, England-based band Johnny Neal and the Starliners. And this is called Walk, a Baby Walk.

Johnny Neal and the Starliners with Walk, Baby Walk. Next up on Dada's Rocky Show, we are going to have some big club dance floor filling classics, which they do get requested all the time. Like this, which came out on Champion Records in 1959. Here is Little Ike with the Jimmy Beck Orchestra, and it's called She Can Rock.

Little Ike with the big dance floor club classic She Can Rock. And if you're up boogieing, then stay right there. Here's another big dance floor classic, which has been filling the dance floors in the clubs for years and years. It would come out on Ace Records in 1958. Here is Joe Tex with You Little Baby Face Thing.

Well, well, well, that's a fantastic piano saxophone rocker, isn't it? That's You Little Babyface Thing from Joe Tex. All these dance floor classics. This week, this show is guaranteed to make you feel young, you know. Not me, because I've never got old. Classic dance floor fillers. This has been a massive record in the clubs for many, many years. It was released on Specialty Records in 1957. Here's the great Larry Williams with his Slow Down.

Oh, yeah, that's a fantastic record, isn't it? That's Laurie Williams with The Slowdown. This next record is going to take us up to this week's first Three in a Row Frenzy, and this record, it has got to be right up there in my top 10 of great rock and roll records, which came out on Peak Records in 1958. It's from Eddie Cash and the Cashiers, and this is called Doing All Right.

0: rock and roll right there. Just fantastic. Eddie Cash and the Cashiers for all of us drummers. What a great drum sound. And that was doing all right. It's okay. It's this week's first three in a row frenzy time, which has been requested by lots of you out there. It's with Lou Williams, who was born Lewis William Kaczmarek. That's a mouthful. He was born in Chillicothe in Texas in 1934 and started recording for Flare Records in 1953, with his first release being I've Been Doing Some Slipping In. But it didn't sell, so Lou Williams moved to Imperial Records in 1955, where he recorded Cat Talk, Gone Ape Man, Bop Bop Bad Do Bop, Classroom Hop, Something I Said, Centipede, but none of his recordings, they really didn't sell very well at all. So he was dropped by Imperial Records in 1957, so he devoted his time to songwriting for other artists and left the music industry for good in the early 1960s. Due to his records being repressed for the European and Japanese market during the 1980s and 1990s, he made a comeback appearance at the Viva Las Vegas weekend in the year 2000 and toured wildly after that. Lou Williams, he passed away in 2019. He was 85 years old. So let's go back to the mid-1950s at Imperial Records, where he recorded some of his best records. So from 1956, it's Lou Williams' Frenzy Time, and this is Bop Bop Badu Bop.
1: We're gonna learn three.

0: back to school to the classroom hall.
1: Bop, bop, ba-do, bop. Now try saying that after a few Mr. San Miguel's. Yes, yes, yes. Of course he's here. He's helping me out and causing lots of trouble. Ain't you, fella? You right, mate? Keep that glass topped up, buddy. Top it right up. This next Lou Williams record, it has been a big favourite in the clubs for many, many years. Also released on Imperial Records in 1956. It's Lou Williams. And this is the Cat Talk.
2: One, two, three.

Lou Williams there with his Cat Talk. Lou Williams, you know, he was also known as the Cab Calloway of rockabilly. I'm just full of useless information like that. Here's the last one in this week's first Three in a Row Frenzy, which was released on Imperial Records in 1957. This is Lou Williams, and this is his Centipede.

Lou Williams with The Centipede. The next afternoon at the Garibaldi in Northampton, NN13DX, is on Saturday the 28th of March, which is with Hipbone Slim and the Too Far Gones for some stomping, wild, crazy rockabilly. Also, I will be on the decks for this one. So that's Saturday the 28th of March at the Garibaldi in Northampton, NN13DX, with Hipbone Slim and the Too Far Gones for some stomping, wild, crazy rockabilly. Also, I will be on the decks for this one. So that's Saturday the 28th of March at the Garibaldi in Northampton, NN13DX, with Hipbone Slim and the

Stomping rock and roll from some of the big names in the 1950s rock and roll, who still kept it rocking into the 1960s. Released on Challenge Records in 1967, here's the great Gene Vincent with The Poor Man's Prison. Oh yeah!

0: poor man's prison. From the great frontman of the Blue Caps, Mr. Gene Vincent. Roy Orbison, he recorded lots of great rockabilly at Sun Records in the mid-1950s, achieving big success in the 1960s with his big ballads, but he still liked to rock it up just a little bit. Like this on the MGM Records in 1966. Here is Roy Orbison with his Twinkle Toes.
1: I'll tell you, there's a whole bunch of them coming over here talking to you. Hey, did you hear about the girl?

Roy Orbison. With his twinkle toes. That's a great title, Twinkle Toes. The lady known as the Queen of Rockabilly is up next, who was signed to Capitol Records, releasing big records like Fujiyama Mama, Party, and many, many, many, many more. Also releasing this big classic in 1961. Here is the Queen of Rockabilly, Wanda Jackson, with the Funnel of Love.

Wanda Jackson. With the funnel of love. See, I told you, lots of different styles this week, and that's a very nice, very smooth record. I'd say the calm before the storm. As after this next record, it's going to be this week's second three in a row frenzy, and it's going to get very, very loud, okay? Very loud. Right after this very fuzzy instrumental, which came out in 1966 on Dalton Records, here are the Ventures with Fuzzy and Wild.

Fuzzy and Wild. From the Ventures. Fantastic stuff. Let's get into this week's second three in a row, Frenzy, which is with a band that I do get a lot of requests for these guys, you know. So here we go. It's Frenzy time. This band were formed in 1960 in Tacoma, Washington, by guitarist Larry Pariapia and Bob Lind on saxophone, Jerry Rosley on piano and keyboards, Andy Pariapia on bass, and the mighty Bob Bennett on the drums. Naming the band the Sonics, with their first release being Here Are the Sonics album on Etiquette Records in 1965, with the Boom album being released in 1966. Also releasing lots of singles like The Witch, Psycho, Boss Hoss, The Hustler, all on Etiquette Records during 1965 and 1966. The Sonics kept on releasing records throughout the 1970s and the 1980s, with their last release being for Norton Records in 1999. I've seen the Sonics myself three times when they toured the UK, and what a great stumping punky rock and roll show they put on. So let's get this three in a row, Frenzy, with the Sonics up and kicking with a great cover of Barrett Strong's Money. It's the Sonics, and this is The Money.

Money, Money. Fantastic. That's for Sonics. So many artists have recorded and released Money, but is that the best version? I don't know. You tell me. I love it. Here are the Sonics pushing distortion to the limit and Bob Bennett pounding those drums. And when they actually recorded these records, you know, they only used one microphone on the whole drum kit. Bob Bennett, he must have been hitting those skins so hard. Just great rock and roll. Here are the Sonics in 1966. And this is He's Awaiting.

He's waiting. That's such a powerful record, isn't it? The Sonics, they've been a massive influence on so many up-and-coming bands like the Nirvana, the Cramps, the White Stripes, the Hives, and many, many more, you know. Here's the last one in this three-in-a-row frenzy, and this record has been a big dance floor filler in the rocking clubs. It was originally released by Richard Berry in 1959. Then in 1965, the Sonics recorded their version of Have Love, or We'll Travel.

0: Have Love Will Travel.
1: We'll travel.
0: The Sonics. Yeah, that's this week's second three in a row, Frenzy. Also, I'm very nearly out of time this week, so this is going to be my last record before I have to say goodnight and get out of here. So let's finish this week's Stoner's Rocking Show with a full-on, dirty, filthy rhythm and blues record. Oh yes, it's Eddie Kirkland with I Love You.

Well, that's it from me this week. I got to get out of here and make way for the next show that's getting all ready to come on. I'm leaving you this week with the great Link Wray with his 1969 version of the Ace of

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So if you would like to contact Dudders Rocking Show for a request, then please do right here. 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I'm also on Facebook on Dudders Rocking Show page. And if you miss any of my radio shows, then you can find them all on Mixcloud, where you can listen to them again and again and again. Thank you for joining me. That really was a whole lot of fun. Lots of different styles in rock and roll this week. So come back here next week, same time, same spot on the dial, where I will be playing lots more crazy rock and roll just for you. And me. Take care. Have a great week. Keep rocking and bopping. I'll see you next week, okay? The dodo is out.

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2: You know, 71st members of the Grand Ole Opry and all. 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
6: Thank you, Brother Scott. Dana Williams here, right here with you on Radio Rehab. I hope you're ready for some wonderful, wonderful music to come your way here in the next couple of hours. I am going to lay it on you like you won't believe. And I'm just thrilled to death that you've got Radio Rehab on right there. If you've been listening to Radio Rehab for a while, you know I just truly love doing this. It's mainly a very selfish thing because I just truly love to sit here and play this music, and I listen to it right along with you. I swear I do. And I love every minute of it. I've got a library of music that you wouldn't believe, and I guess I've just acquired it over the years. I am a true lover of the good old good stuff. You know what I mean? The seriously good stuff. I don't care whether it was a number one record back in 1960 or yesterday. I don't care. You know, if it was great, it's great today, no matter when they recorded it. And, buddy, I love to sit right here and just go down memory lane right with you. Now, I'm in the band Diamond Rio, and every week I always like to start and end with a Diamond Rio song. And, yeah, let me add before I do, we are out coming to a city near you, hopefully. Hopefully you come and see Diamond Rio sometime this year. And if you do, give me a big shout out. This past weekend, somebody shouted out. We were over in South Carolina, and somebody mentioned how they were an avid Radio Rehab listener. And I got to tell you, it just thrills me to death to think you're out there and you're liking the same stuff that I do, no doubt. I want to start with a Diamond Rio song that we recorded on our very first record, and Jimmy wrote this, and it's probably our biggest story song that we ever recorded, and man, there's so much good picking in it and such a great story and everything, and I'm just going to let us get right on into it because it's so good. It's called The Ballad of Conley and Billy. The proof's in the pickin'.

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1: 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Seriously, good stuff.

0: Now that's the way Radio Rehab is supposed to start, isn't it? Take a quick break. I'll be right back.
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You ever see people try to calm down with a cigarette? They're hitting it all hard. They got paper burning all fast. They got a cherry on it that long. They're like, I'm trying to calm down. I'm like, I don't think it's working, man. You might just need some regular breaths. It could be oxygen you're looking for. I don't know. I used to work with a guy. He hit cigarettes so hard you could hear it leaving his lips. He'd be like, I was like, dang, dude, take it easy. I felt sorry for the cigarettes. I was like, I know they're killing you, but they don't deserve that. They say cigarettes will kill you, but I don't know. I saw a bunch of old people out front of this restaurant smoking the other day. I was like, that's proof right there. It don't kill you. You know what I mean? Like, they didn't look good, but they were alive.

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It ain't cause I don't smoke myself, I don't reckon it'll hurt my health. I've been smoking them all my life and it ain't dead yet. But them nicotine slaves are all the same, at a petting party or a poker game, everything's gotta stop while they smoke that cigarette.

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Old Dame Fortune was doing me right. Kings and queens kept on coming round. I played him low, I bet him high. My bluff didn't work on a certain guy. Kept on betting, laying his money down. He'd raise me, I'd raise him. The sweated blood, you gotta sink or swim. 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I said, "Ace is full, pal, how about you?" He said, "I'll tell you in a minute or two. Right now I gotta light up." That's right, a

The other night I had a date with the fanciest lady in the United States. She was actually from Hollywood, California. She said she loved me, it seemed to me, things going the way they supposed to be, hand in hand, strolling down Sunset Boulevard. She was oh so far from a cake of ice, our petting party was going nice, so help me Clive Davis, I'd have been there yet. But I gave her a hug and I gave her a squeeze.

Now y'all didn't know that this was a message tune, but it is. Life ain't nothing but a poker game. No two hands are quite the same, and I never saw a winner that didn't bet. So if any of you fools are trying to quit, ain't gonna criticize you a bit. I'd like to try some Jamaican

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1: Oh, yes. Oh, yes. That was Commander Cody right there. A little smoke, smoke, smoke that cigarette. Yeah, baby. Oh, man, I've played that one many a time over the years, no doubt. Hey, everybody, you got it right there on Radio Rehab. My name's Dana Williams. I am your host each and every week right here, same bat time, same bat channel. And I truly hope that you will join me each week, because, buddy, it's mighty good to me. Just sit here and play nothing but the good stuff. Here comes John Conley, Grand Ole Opry star. You better believe it.

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Well, he's got it nailed, don't he? No doubt about it. Oh, that's Brad Paisley right there, a little celebrity action. Telling it like it is. That's what he's doing. No doubt about it. Friends, my name's Dana Williams, and you got it right there on Radio Rehab. Hope you're enjoying this music. Brad Paisley, years and years ago. It's funny how my stories start out like that these days. It used to just be a few months ago, and then it turned into all a couple of years ago, and now it's years and years ago. Brad was brand new, and we had been out a while. Diamond Rio had been out a while, and I forget where we were, out on the road somewhere, and I was sitting out by the pool. I was learning to... I fly radio-controlled airplanes, and I just love it. And I was reading a book out by the pool about how to build this, my very first airplane. I was going to build it, and I was sitting there reading the book and all that good stuff, trying to get all up to speed. So when we got home, I was going to tie in on this thing and start trying to build it. And let me just also add, it took 10 months for me to build that plane. So, but anyway, I'm sitting there by the pool reading, and all of a sudden, I didn't even notice anybody out there. And all of a sudden, a guy like, I don't know, three or four chairs down from me just, "Hey, Dana, how are you?" I'm like, I wasn't even paying no attention. And he had some book or something that he was looking at. He looked over the book. I went, "Oh, hey, dude. What you doing?" He said, "Oh, we're playing out here tonight, too." He said, "Tell Jimmy O." I said, "Hey." It's funny how those guitar players always head to the guitar players, huh? Bet he don't set out by the pool much anymore, huh? Funny how that works. Was he talking about celebrity? I don't know.

Man, Pam Tillis, when you walk in the room, who was that had that first way back? Was that like Del Shannon or something? I don't know who it was. Boy, it's good though, isn't it? You're listening right there to Radio Rehab. This past week,

I was listening to the radio, and somebody played an old George Jones record, and it just, man, I went, wow, I love that. So guess what you got coming? Yeah, come on. It's good stuff.

0: That's good stuff, ain't it? Now tell me the truth, man. Golly, how long's it been since you heard that one, man? Oh, George Jones the Possum, buddy, that's a good one right there. Nothing's ever hurt me half as bad as losing you. That's it, absolutely. Oh, it's Radio Rehab. I do have to take a pause for the cause, but I'm going to get back here top of the hour. We got lots more music. Got Shannon's Country News. Oh, buddy, don't go no place.
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That was Hard to Hold from Gabe Choate, now available on iTunes or download sites and streaming services. This is another song from Wes McClellan. It's called Ask for Help, and it becomes the definitive anthem for Mental Health Awareness Month.

looking for spring in all the right places. And we're certainly one of them. Keep it here on CMR Nashville, Europe's number one country station.

boy, it's time for another hour of Radio Rehab. Oh, my goodness, I hope you're ready, because, buddy, I sure am. Welcome, welcome. My name is Dana Williams. I am your host right here for Radio Rehab, where I play nothing but the good stuff. That's what I do here. And I'm just thrilled to death that that you might be listening there. You know, I got a couple of emails this week that just tickled me, made me happy. Saw one here from John. Said he listens every morning right there on the Maverick in Graham, North Carolina. Buddy John, I cannot tell you how much I appreciate that. And then Tina, she heard the other week when I played some Conway Twitty. And she says she's been a lifelong fan of Conway, and I have too, Tina. My goodness. Just love Conway and just about everything he recorded. And, buddy, he recorded some good stuff. She says she listens on Saturdays over there on the Maverick also in Burlington, North Carolina. So I love hearing that. Tina, thank you so much. Tina Overby. Over B. I see it. I see it. Thank you also.

much for listening to Radio Rehab. I do hope it brings back some memories to you. It certainly does to me, man. I remember, I hear this music and I think about what I was doing and where I was maybe working or what was going on in my life. You know, different ones of us, you know, it depends on who you're married to at that time. Maybe dating, should I say, what school you were in, you know. Like, take this one, you know, Ricky Skaggs. Ricky Skaggs just lives down the road from me now. Who would have ever thunk it? It's Radio Rehab at its finest. Oh, yeah. It's Country Boy, Ricky Skaggs.

Oh, baby. 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Ricky Skaggs and country boy, buddy. I mean, no wonder that was some kind of a hit, huh? Jeez. Just, it hurts you. It's so darn good. I mean, man. Let me follow that up. How about a little bit of this right here? Just a touch, huh? We'll just have fun with this.

Wow, I love that record, don't you? Oh, my goodness, that's Ricochet. Yeah, you remember Ricochet, huh? Golly. That's a great, great record, man. I just love that. See them out on the road ever so often. They're still out there doing some shows here and there. Heath is still out there playing that guitar and singing like a darn bird. Golly. Just love running into them guys, for sure. How about some Vern? It's a little bit of the voice right here. You know why? Because we should. That's why.

0: Now, don't we feel better now that we've heard the voice? I mean, you know, it's just kind of the rules. You just got to have it. Every so often, you got to have it. Especially on Radio Rehab. Yeah, baby. My name's Dana Williams. I am your host. Going to take a quick break. Get back here. Got Shannon's Country News coming up. You do not want to miss that.
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Well, it's good, isn't it? Darius Rucker right there. Yeah, it's funny, you know, he comes out. This is a guy that has already been just a massive artist with Hootie and the Blowfish. And then

0: kind of goes away and comes back as a country artist and starts having great, great big hits, things just like that. And you go, man, apparently it's pretty clear that dude has got it going on. I mean, wow. That's some career that dude's had for sure. And such a nice guy. I met him down at the Grand Ole Opry. Diamond Rio, we were on, and Josh Turner and Darius Rucker was all on. And when Josh Turner came up, he wanted to bring us out and do Me and God, like when we recorded it with him. And instead of Ralph Stanley that recorded that same song with us, he wasn't there that night, so we had Darius came out and sang that part, and that was a fun little moment there, especially to be involved in. Friends, it's time right now. Yeah, you know what time it is. Turn the volume up, baby, because you don't want to miss any of this. It's time for Shannon's Country News.
1: Come hey, on. Thanks, Dana.
0: Hey.
1: Well, Life's Too Short, a book by Darius Rucker, arrives May 28th.
2: I was pretty honest in this book, maybe a little too honest. So, it was time. Somebody asked me about wanting to write a book. My kids are all adults now, and it just seems like it was a good time to write a book, and, you know, I hope people enjoy it. I hope people learn a little bit about me from it.
1: Well, it was 10 years ago this week that Cole Swindell released his self-titled debut album. That was 4 albums and 5 EPs ago. Looking back, here's what Cole has to say about one of the songs from it.
3: Well, there's not much of a story behind this one. You know, when you go in to write a song, sometimes you have an idea, sometimes you have a melody, sometimes you have a title, and this is one of those days I just had the title Chilling It and brought it into my co-writer, Shane Miner, and we sat down and he started strumming out a melody, and we got the Shades On top back line and just went on with it from there.
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4: One of my favorite songs that I've put out in so long. I wrote it with Laura Veltz, Jesse Joe Dillon, and David Garcia. And I feel like so many people have lost themselves, whether it was in a relationship or a friendship or just trying to alter who you are to make somebody else feel better. And this whole song is just about like getting your power back.
1: That's all for this week. I'm Shannon McCombs with Shannon Country News.
0: You know, thank you, Shannon. Thank you so very, very much. I believe that's what the truth. We all kind of need our power back, don't we? Let's listen to Priscilla Block.

Well, what do we think? Priscilla Block. Yeah. Good on you. Yeah, man. I think she's, that sounds good to me. I like that voice, man, for sure. And I'm just going to be honest. I hadn't heard anything from her before, and I like it. I bet I hear more. What do you think? You better believe it. It's Radio Rehab.

0: That's a little tune Diamond Rio did called The Kick right there. We're going to take just a quick break and get back here. We got lots more music, so you stay close.
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presidents, they've all aged while in office, right? They age while in office because the job is so stressful that it affects you physically. We've seen it. Obama, first 2 years, President Obama went totally gray. His face started drooping, got all droopy in the face. I don't want to.

is that Kareem Abdul-Jabbar? George W. Bush, he shrunk 4 inches. At one point, he was looking like Gollum from The Lord of the Rings. Ah, my precious! Bill Clinton, he grew that bulb on the tip of his nose. Bill Clinton looked like the man on the operation board.

0: Hey, this is Mark Miller with the band Sawyer Brown, and you are listening to the best friend man could ever have. He's kind of like a dog. He's my dog. Right here on Radio Rehab.
1: Okay.

0: Yeah, man. Diamond Rio, Walking by Beauty. Man, with special guest Joshua Bell on the fiddle. But on that song, we may have to call it a violin, huh? Hey, thank you guys for listening to Radio Rehab this week. I sure have enjoyed it, and I certainly hope you have. I'll be back next week. Same bat time, same bat channel. I would love if you'd join me right here. You hear me? Until then, have a very blessed week. This is Radio Rehab, and I'm Dana Williams.
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1: 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Let's kick off with the new number one in America. It's Cody Johnson.

Yes, welcome to the Lee Williams Show. And that was Cody Johnson with The Four, the new number one in America. And it follows from his multiple wins at the ACM Awards in Vegas last Sunday. Ella Langley also did extremely well. I think she picked up 7 awards. And if you want to know more about the awards, I'm not going to go into that in the program, but if you want to go to theacm.com, they'll give you the full list of all the winners. And I think it may be shown on Amazon Prime as well, the awards. Right, we've got an interview today in the program. It's in two parts. I'll tell you more about that a little bit later on. But one of my favourite songs has always been Your Man by Josh Turner. Now, the backstory to this, 15 years ago, Scotty McCreery won American Idol. He went back to his hometown to sing to his locals. And while he was singing this song on stage, Josh Turner walked on behind him, scared him to death. He fell on the floor and they sang it together. And they've been big fans for a long time. In fact, he did Your Man on American Idol. Well, finally, after 15 years, they've recorded the song together. Here it is.

0: Man, I was so nervous.
1: I know you were nervous.
0: I don't even know what I was saying.
1: But there's only one door in the bedroom, bro.
0: Just one door.
1: Just one door.
0: That's right. Have we figured that out? We got it right now.

That was Peyton Smith with Lived Up, the brand new single. And before that, Scotty McCreery and Josh Turner together with Your Man. The video is good as well. Check that out on YouTube. Right, let's move on now with Miranda Lambert. We're going to play two songs. The first one is her number one from 15 years ago, which is called Heart Like Mine. Then she's got a brand new single out called Crisco. Now, Crisco is a cooking fat in America. So you'll hear that in the song. Here's Miranda.

two from Miranda Lambert. That was Crisco, her brand new single. And before that, number one 15 years ago, Heart Like Mine. Right here on the Lee Williams Show on your favourite channel. Don't forget, if there's any particular artist you'd like to hear, do drop a line to your station, even text them if you can, and they'll pass it on to me and we'll put it in the programme. Now, I don't know if you've been watching the Marshals TV series on Paramount Plus, which is a Yellowstone story. It's an offshoot of Yellowstone. It's just come to an end, I think. But this song was in the last episode. It's Chris Jansen and it's Wild Horses.

0: Well, you probably recognise the song Mountain Music, which was a big hit for Alabama in the day. Well, that's a new bluegrass version from the Carl Bentley Band. Very good too. Nice to hear that. Chris Jansen before that with his song Wild Horses. Well, I think we'll play the first part of this interview that I've got from Nashville. Now, what we've done is put it into two halves because it was quite a long interview. So we've broke it up. So we'll have the first half in this hour and the second in the second hour, obviously. Anyway, we interviewed an independent label from Muscle Shoals called the Red Clay Records. And we're talking to the people involved in the first part of the show. We're going to kick off with Johnny Holland, one of the artists that they use. Drinking and Driving is the song we're going to play. Then we're going to go into the interview. And then we're going to end up with American Love Affair. And we'll talk about that a little bit later. Here we go.
1: Hello, this is Marcia Burleson from Red Clay Records, and you're listening to Lee Williams.

0: Well, I'm in Nashville. I'm in the Omni Hotel, and with me is Red Clay Records. We've been working together over the last 2 or 3 years. A lot of it's based out of Muscle Shoals, but we're going to talk to Marsha Burleston and Debbie Dixon to start with. We also have one of their artists with us as well, which is Michelle Bradford, but that comes in a minute. Anyway, Marsha, tell me a bit about Red Clay Records.
1: Well, I started this label just on a fluke, really. Debbie Dixon and I went to school together. I called to donate to a Christmas for kids, and during the conversation found out that she and I went to school together and she's a music promoter. I had been writing songs since I was 9, went in the medical field, and we started talking and decided, she said, well, we need to do something about that. So we got together and set up a session, and I knew I wanted to do this in Muscle Shoals because that's where I'm from, and the sound. So we got together, picked the musicians, set the session up. Originally, we were going to do it with another artist, and we were at Fame, and the session didn't work out, and I was very frustrated. But it was a blessing because she said, oh, what about Michelle Bradford? I said, I don't know her, but yeah, give her a call. So that's how we three got together.
2: Good. Yeah, well, Red Clay team.
0: Yeah, we'll talk to Michelle in a minute because we've been playing her music back in on CMR Nashville as well as other stations and promoting her over there for your label. Where did you get the name from?
1: Well, where we're from, it is really dark red clay. And I was sitting at my kitchen table and I thought, what could I name this label? I didn't want to sign a contract with anyone else. I thought, I'm just going to start my own label and keep it kind of low, you know, and just do what we love. It's a passion. So I was sitting there thinking of the river, the singing river, all that's been used. So Red Clay popped in my head. I thought, oh, Red Clay Record, and keep it kind of low, you know, and just do what we love. It's a passion. So I was sitting there thinking of the river, the singing river, all that's been used. So Red Clay popped in my head. I thought, oh, Red Clay Records. Well, to make a

0: and publishing.
1: So. Excellent. So do you have national distribution over here?
0: We're working on that. We're working on it, yeah, with several different, not only artists, but radio stations. You've done a lot of our promoting, so we are trying to get more into the market now. With our schedules, a lot of the legends that we use on the records have passed away recently. Luckily, we got them several years ago, you know, because that was one of my goals, to make sure we get as many legends as we can on the records, because they are, you can't beat them. I mean, we're going to miss them for sure, yeah. Sure.
1: So is Michelle your only artist, or have you got other artists that you're recording or getting involved with?
0: We've had Johnny Holland, who you also played in England. He was in the top 40. He is a Nashville artist, formerly. Great songwriter. So, yeah, done a lot of stuff in Nashville. But he's one of the artists we've used. Jared Jackson is another local artist in the area who's got a great voice, been on the Grand Ole Opry. And I love the tone of his voice, so I called him one day, and we got him in. One of the first artists we used was Jared Jackson. And there are other artists that we're looking at to bring in, yes.
1: One of my favorite people, and I treat him as a friend, is Eric Heatherly. Now, you've used him as a musician on the recordings.
0: Oh, yes, absolutely. That was another God thing. My mom was in assisted living in Gallatin, Tennessee, and I went to visit her, and I noticed a little vintage shop right up about a block from her house. And I thought, well, I'm just going to run in. I was tired. I looked terrible. I said, I just want to see what they got. And I'm always looking for records, albums. Went in, and Eric's standing at the counter, beating on the counter. I'm like, oh, are you a drummer? You know, my ex was a drummer, played with Paul Anka, all different kinds of. He said, no, I'm an artist. I said, you are? He said, yes. I did the remake of Flowers on the Wall. I said, oh, yeah. But anyway, we got to talking, and he found out it was from Muscle Shoals. He said, we're thinking about moving down there. And I said, well, if you do, I'm recording songs, you know, we're doing sessions, so would you be willing to play? And he said, yeah, I can't sing because of my label commitments, but I will definitely play guitar. And he told me not too long ago, he asked his wife, Lindsay, how many sessions have I played on in Muscle Shoals? She said, zero. So he's only doing it for us.
1: Well, that's great. Yeah. That's great, yeah. Days. So is there anything planned for him to come and do any things for you?
0: He said any time they're in town, he would let me know. If we have a session, he would be glad to come.
1: So I haven't seen any new music from him lately, but I did notice the other day there seems to be a new single.
0: Yes, they got a new single coming out. They just did American Love Affair. And also with a show in Branson, they're releasing an LP, but also doing an album. So he and his wife, the Heatherlys, have a really good show, and a lot of music stuff coming up.
1: Good.
0: I'm excited to see what it is. I haven't heard it yet. He keeps teasing me, but I'm like, I want to hear it. So
1: is he living in Branson now?
0: They live in Branson.

That song was by The American Love Affair. It's called Maybe Baby, featuring Eric and Lindsay Heatherly in that duo. And that was the first part of the Red Clay Records interview. Second half coming up in the second hour of the Lee Williams Show. Here's Trey Calloway. He's got a new single called Honky Tonk Hall of Fame.

Nice new single from Katie Pruitt. It's called Same Boat. And before that, Trey Calloway, Honky Tonk Hall of Fame. Sounded a lot of fun there as well. Right, lots of requests. Can we hear Keith Urban? He's been going through a lot with his divorce and everything. But he's got a new single out. He's got a new album coming very shortly. This is one of the tracks from it. And you may recognise it. It's called Steal Away.

That was Chase Kimmy with his new single called Mr. Crazy. And before that, of course, the unmistakable voice of Keith Urban would steal away from a new album coming out soon. Very poppy, this album's going to be. There's a lot of covers in there as well. Anyway, we're going to move on now. We're getting towards the end of the first hour of the show. And here's a hot single coming out of America at the moment. The guy's name's Charles Wesley Godwin, and it features Luke Combs. And it's called Better That Way.